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0: It is time for the final word that wins of the day for KUIC's Choose Your Concert. 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Hometown weather, sunny skies today, and very, very hot. We already hit our high of 106. Clear tonight with a low down to 65. Sunny and hot tomorrow with a high of 103. Currently 103 now.
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11: Good afternoon. Eastbound 80, still seeing slow stretches of traffic in Vallejo, Fairfield, and Davis. Your typical pockets of commute traffic. Eastbound 80, westbound 80. I do have reports of an accident just before the 680 connector. Working your way out of Fairfield, a couple of vehicles involved in an incident on the right-hand shoulder. Not currently blocking any lanes, but contributing to a chunk of brake lights there. Westbound 80, starting just past the truck scales. Freeing up at 680 as you continue on the westbound 80 side. Northbound 680, slow into Fairfield before Gold Hill Road. Highway 12 slugging it out in both directions right now. We've got some emergency bridge repair going on at the Rio Vista Bridge. They are currently working on that. It looks like one-way traffic control in both directions. Currently no ETA for the bridge repair. Very heavy traffic eastbound 12 starting about Acevedo Road. Westbound 12 slowing down to Jackson Slough Road. Also going to be moving very slow in both directions. Highway 160. Currently no ETA. 4 things to reopen from that closure. I'm keeping an eye on that, but at the moment, the Rio Vista Bridge is completely closed, so folks are trying to detour around that as best they can. That is your hometown traffic. I'm Lyle Glass.
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1: Good afternoon. Still going to see some pretty heavy traffic. Highway 12. My reports are showing a complete closure. Highway 12 of the Rio Vista Bridge. Some emergency bridge repair is in effect this afternoon. No ETA for that to reopen. I've been looking at the cameras, and it is a parking lot in both directions. Eastbound 12, heavy traffic starting about Curry Road. Westbound 12, slowing down at Jackson Slough Road. Heavy brake lights in both directions. Highway 160, River Road, even joining in with the heavy traffic as we continue through the drive. Currently no ETA. Like I said, the Rio Vista Bridge is completely closed in both directions. No ETA for that to reopen. So an absolute parking lot in all directions in Rio Vista. Keeping an eye on things. I was looking at the cameras. I'm seeing a lot of folks that are stuck in the stop traffic, just whipping a U-turn to get out of there, trying to use some alternate routes this afternoon. Eastbound 80, a couple of stretches of commute traffic as we continue through the drive. Your typical pockets of slowing in Vallejo, Fairfield, and Davis. Westbound 80, an active accident out of Fairfield just before 680. A bit of activity on the shoulder, not blocking lanes, but some sluggish traffic sticking around between the truck scales and 680. Northbound 680, commute traffic into Fairfield before Gold Hill Road. More of your typical brake lights. I do have reports of an accident on the shoulder at Gold Hill Road. That's definitely contributing to some extra slowing, but not too heavy a traffic as we continue through the drive. This traffic report is brought to you by Service Champions. 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I'm Lyle Glass.
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0: Hozier, Too Sweet on 95.3 KUIC. I'm Mel McKay filling in for Jeff Dorian. Just a day off for him today. He'll be back for us tomorrow. I love hanging out with my buddy Lyle Glass. Lyle, hard at work. He hates it when I try to distract him, and I do everything in my power to distract him, but nothing distracts Lyle Glass from getting you the latest information for your commute home. Hometown traffic next.
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4: Good afternoon. Slugging it out around the Rio Vista Bridge in all directions. Highway 12 and Highway 160 are moving extremely slow. Looking at a parking lot in all directions right around the Rio Vista Bridge. The bridge is currently closed in both directions. Completely closed for emergency bridge repair. No ETA for anything to reopen there this afternoon. Eastbound 12 stop traffic starting about Curry Road. Westbound 12 slowing down at Jackson Slough Road. 160 is moving extremely slow in both directions. River Road also seeing some pretty heavy traffic both ways in and out of Rio Vista. Continuing through the drive. Currently no ETA for anything to reopen over the bridge, and things are completely closed. I've been checking in on the cameras. It is a parking lot this afternoon. I've seen a handful of vehicles whipping a U-turn to try to just get out of there. They are recommending using alternate routes, River Road being one of them, Isleton another. I'm keeping an eye on things, but unfortunately, seeing some extremely heavy traffic in all directions around the Rio Vista Bridge. Also going to see some extra brake lights in Fairfield. Westbound 80, reports of an accident just before the 680 connector. That should be cleared up now. Last time we checked in, I did have reports that everything was to the side. Should be cleared up now. Still a stretch of brake lights westbound 80 at the truck scales. Eastbound 80, just some commute traffic in Vallejo, Fairfield, and Davis. Not currently seeing any accidents reported on the eastbound 80 side. I actually do have reports of a couple of vehicles on the right-hand shoulder just past Manuel Campos Parkway. No brake lights around that right now. Northbound 680 slow into Fairfield before Gold Hill Road. Eastbound 4, some of your typical brake lights out of Concord into Bay Point. I am seeing reports of an accident right around Bailey Road. A couple of vehicles to the side. Not currently blocking lanes, but contributing to some extra traffic out of Concord. That's your KUIC hometown traffic. I'm Lyle Glass.
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Hey, it's me, Mel McKay, filling in for Jeff Dorian. He'll be back tomorrow. Alex Warren, Alicia Keys. And Journey has been assigned the task to put us in a mental time machine and take us back to the 80s. Oh, look, they just accepted the task. Yay! Here's Madonna Vogue on 95.3 KUIC.

0: Ordinary from Alex Warren on 101.7 KKIQ. Hometown weather coming up first. Natasha Bedingfield, Michael Jackson, and Sabrina Carpenter on the way. Mel McKay filling in for Jeff Dorian. It is currently 101. We've got clear skies tonight, and we're going to dip down to a low of 65 tonight. Tomorrow, sunny and hot again with a high of 103. Lyle Glass with hometown traffic next.
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2: 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In Vacaville, celebrate the summer at the next Creekwalk Concert with the pop rock sounds of the Time Bandits this Friday in Andrews Park. 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Thursday, catch Kid Galaga, known for their fun, high-energy performances of 80s and 90s hits at Pioneer Park. And in Concord, catch Zepparella, the all-female tribute to Led Zeppelin, at the next Music and Market this Thursday at Todos Santos Plaza. 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
18: Good evening. Highway 12 has been slugging it out around the Rio Vista Bridge. Had a complete closure of the bridge due to emergency repairs. My reports are indicating that things are reopening as we continue through the drive. I'm still seeing some very heavy traffic in both directions. Eastbound 12, brake lights starting just past Church Road. Westbound 12, slowing down at Jackson Slough Road as we continue this afternoon. I have been keeping an eye on things. I'm checking the cameras. It does seem that traffic is slowly moving in both directions, so we should see those brake lights starting to ease up. Definitely still some residual traffic continuing through the Tuesday drive. Eastbound 80, some hang-around traffic in Fairfield, slow in stretches from the 680 connector until Air Base Parkway. Also still seeing a pocket of slow traffic eastbound 80 out of Davis just before the causeway. Northbound 680, slow traffic into Fairfield before Gold Hill Road. Eastbound 4, reports of an accident at Bailey Road that is blocking the right-hand lane right now. Sluggish traffic backing up to the 680 connector. We already saw some brake lights through Concord. Now going to see those brake lights moving into Bay Point with an accident at Bailey Road. That's your KUIC hometown traffic. I'm Lyle Glass.

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0: Good evening. Eastbound 80, still seeing a couple of stretches of commute traffic. I want to check back in on Highway 12. Still seeing some pretty heavy brake lights in all directions around the Rio Vista Bridge. Had an emergency closure of the bridge this afternoon for some emergency repair. That caused some very heavy delay in all directions. Just before we last checked in, both sides of the bridge did reopen. They are trickling traffic along as best they can. Heavy brake lights still starting eastbound 12 around Azevedo Road. Westbound 12 slowing down at Jackson Slough Road. Brake lights are improving, but still moving pretty slow. Also going to see plenty of slowing hanging around on Highway 160 in both directions approaching Rio Vista. River Road also still seeing some pretty heavy brake lights this afternoon. No additional accidents, and everything is reopened over the Rio Vista Bridge, so hopefully going to see those brake lights continuing to improve. Eastbound 4, reports of an accident in Bay Point just before Bailey Road, still blocking the right-hand lane. Some sluggish traffic backing up to about the 680 connector. We already saw commute traffic in Concord moving slower now into Bay Point with that active accident. 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That's your KUIC hometown traffic. I'm Lyle Glass.
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12-year-old Mel McKay just had her tween dream come true. Rick Springfield is following me on TikTok. Granted, he has 14 different accounts, and it seems really suspect, but, I mean, one of them's got to be Rick Springfield's original account, right? I'm going to post the video with my funny AI-created tabloid cover that I did, because he's so obsessed with me. If you know which account is Rick Springfield's, you let me know.

0: Sabrina Carpenter, Bed Kim on 95.3 KUIC. Fun Goo Goo Dolls and Taylor Swift are coming up, and so is XYZ with Eric Zachary. Enjoy the rest of your day, and Jeff Dorian will be back for you tomorrow. I don't know when I'm going to see you. I'm just the fill-in gal, but I wish you well always. Lyle Glass with a final check on hometown traffic next.
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10: Good evening. You're still going to see some brake lights hanging around. Highway 12 still seeing some stop-and-go traffic around the Rio Vista Bridge. Had a complete closure of the Rio Vista Bridge for a while this afternoon due to some emergency repairs. That has reopened since before we last checked in. Still seeing some pretty heavy brake lights. Eastbound 12 stop-and-go starting just before Amarita Road. Westbound 12 still seeing brake lights starting around Jackson Slough Road. I actually have reports of an additional accident at Jackson Slough Road. Highway 12, a big rig and another vehicle are going to be in the center divide, it seems, so causing a bit of extra traffic in both directions. Westbound 12 slow just before Jackson Slough Road. Eastbound 12 also going to see a chunk of heavy traffic there as we continue through the drive. We were finally seeing a lot of the brake lights easing up from the Rio Vista Bridge closure, but now this accident at Jackson Slough Road is causing some extra brake lights in both directions. Highway 12. Other freeways, just your typical slowing. Eastbound 80 actually looking pretty good this evening. Just a little pocket of brake lights in Fairfield between 12 East and Air Base Parkway. Should see that clearing up in just a moment. Eastbound 4, slow and go around the 242 connector in Concord, freeing up before Willow Pass Road. Saw some additional brake lights. Had reports of an accident in Bay Point blocking a right lane at Bailey Road. That should be on the shoulder now. Brake lights are improving quite a bit. You'll see a couple of stretches of slowing continuing out of Concord, but otherwise things are easing up for the evening drive. Most of the traffic has cleared. A couple of stretches of heavy slowing still. That's your KUIC hometown traffic. I'm Lyle Glass.
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Tune in for today's best mix and hometown traffic reports on 95.3 KUIC.

0: 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It's your XYZ ENT Entertainment Report, all brought to you by O'Reilly Auto Parts. Tom Holland DM'd, I'm going to let you say this, Audrey, someone, and that person didn't respond.
1: Okay, so Tom, okay.
0: I don't know how to say the name.
1: Okay, Tom Holland DM'd Erling Haaland.
0: Yes. Erling Haaland.
2: No, you're making it harder than it is.
0: Erling Haaland.
1: Yes. Okay. Who is a Norwegian soccer player that has been taking the internet by storm.
0: Got it. Yes.
2: World Cup.
1: Yes, Sports. World Cup.
3: And I tell you what, that is exactly the type of humbling experience that is important for actors.
4: Yeah.
3: I'll text him, I'll take him to dinner, not even a response. Not an excuse, not I'm busy tonight, I'm playing football, nada.
0: Okay, so he's hurt that he tried to use his spidey senses to get a hold of someone.
2: Well, the story broke without Tom really knowing. So it hit the internet, and Tom was like, I didn't think I was going to have to talk about this.
0: How do people know?
2: I think Erling was
0: finally posted it.
2: He was like, I don't know who this guy is. I don't like watch movies or anything. So he just thought it was a random guy.
0: Oh, man.
2: And that's why he didn't say anything. But Tom does say that, like, they were at an event and he was in a box, like, across from him. And he was like, oh, I should, like, reach out. That'd
0: Got
2: be cool.
0: It.
1: Yeah, he was like, oh, we should hang out. Mm. But which I totally get because Erling Haaland is hilarious.
0: Have you ever DM'd a celebrity, Audrey? Be honest.
1: Okay, wait.
0: Yeah.
1: Okay, so one time.
2: Okay.
1: I did DM a band that I love, and I was like, play this song. They did not play the song.
0: Oh, like when you were at the show?
1: The next time they came to the city, they did play the song, and they've only played the song like 30 times, and they've been around for like 15 years.
2: So they saw your...
1: So I think I take credit for that.
2: Okay.
0: Who's the band? Mudslingers? Or
1: The Front Bottoms.
0: The Front Bottoms?
2: I could not have made a better
0: word for us. I have.
2: Who?
0: Olivia Munn.
2: Okay.
1: Oh,
2: you were shooting shots.
0: Jordan used to frequently DM. You used to DM Cardi B.
2: I don't believe I've DM Cardi B once in my life. I will say I did DM Billie Eilish one time, but I was like, you should do a video with Chiggy just so y'all can get fits off.
0: Mm-hmm.
2: Obviously, that didn't get a response.
1: Right.
0: Well, so we're in the same club as Tom Holland. Yeah. We're all like the same level of celebrity. They're just not responding to us.
2: It's like the celebrity version of like thinking someone's waving at you, so wave back.
0: The person behind you.
2: Yeah, exactly.
0: Tom Holland not getting a response after he tried to slot into the DMs of the Norwegian Holland, Norwegian
2: Erling
0: soccer player.
2: Holland.
0: Erling. I don't
1: Erling
0: do sports.
1: Holland.
0: All right. It's XYZ with Eric Zachary, your XYZ ENT Entertainment Report, all brought to you by O'Reilly Auto Parts, your professional parts people.
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0: The parasite that is causing people to paint their bowls everywhere.
1: That's what you prefer?
0: You said that you wanted to talk about diarrhea on the air.
1: Okay.
0: So you've probably seen these new news headlines. They're tracing or they're trying to trace the source of it. A lot of people are saying it's coming from lettuce or greens now.
2: Yes.
0: Apparently, some people are thinking it could be a Taco Bell.
2: Well, they've now set their sights on Taco Bell. Michigan alone has hit over 2,600 cases. There's high numbers in Ohio as well. But cyclospora, if you want to be, you know, technical about it, is the parasite that is giving people explosive diarrhea. Mm-hmm. I think it is a cop out to go to Taco Bell.
0: Yeah,
2: it's just the poop jokes, Taco Bell. Like, it's the easy connection here.
0: It's kind of like saying, like, I got melanoma and I'm going to blame the beach when, like, you just went outside and it's,
2: loosely, yes.
0: You get what I'm saying? Yeah, you know, yes. Like, just, I don't know that it's a Taco Bell thing.
2: That's what I'm saying. Yeah. I don't think, like, because it's easy to make jokes about late night Taco Bell is arguably one of the healthier fast food options.
1: Yeah. I mean, nobody wants to believe it.
0: We know that.
1: So bad.
2: Yeah, yes.
0: You get breakfast Taco Bell.
1: I love Taco Bell so bad. I do get breakfast Taco Bell, and I'm not ashamed.
0: This is the only time I want to talk about this parasite. I just feel like people are just trying to be inclusive, like, oh, I had it too. Like, it's that COVID thing where everyone's like, I had it in 2016.
2: I'll
0: like,
2: be shut straight up with you. I don't know if I would have it.
0: Right. I've never had that kind of a movement that I would be like, I need to go to my doctor right. and get tested.
2: Right. Well, you know, I just take some Pepto and thug it out. Like,
0: because we're real G's. XYZ.

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0: XYZ's The Test is coming up next. It's three pop culture questions, right? And they all have to do with things that we've recently talked about on the show. Jordan yes. and Audrey are going head-to-head playing for you at home. You have to listen for the full question to complete, then say your name to buzz in. I didn't follow those rules last week. That's the only reason I lost when I was playing.
1: You just weren't good at the game.
0: So that's why.
2: Broke your own rules.
0: No. That's semantics. So the test, three pop culture questions. You're playing at home. Jordan and Audrey are your proxies. Let's see if they can win for you. It's coming up next.

0: We call it XYZ's The Test. It's all brought to you by Chick-fil-A. Cue the dramatic music.
1: I'm
0: Jordan,
1: scared.
0: You got to hit the music faster, dude.
2: Like, yeah, I'm not even doing it. Okay, yeah, on, my bad. My bad, bro. That's so crazy of me.
0: Three pop culture questions. They all have to do with things that have been in the headlines, specifically stuff we've talked about on the show in the last few days. And I'm trying to make the questions easy because y'all just never score points.
2: You're bad at writing questions.
0: I'm excellent at writing questions. Okay. Here we go. All right. Jordan, are you ready?
2: Yes.
0: Audrey, are you ready?
1: Yeah.
0: Question number one. Disney is rumored to be in production on Parent Trap 2 with Lindsay Lohan, set to reprise her 1998 roles as twins, Annie and Hallie. Mm-hmm. What famed actor played the father, Nick Parker?
1: Girl, I don't know.
0: It's a very famous actor.
2: Really?
0: Yeah. You guys ever saw Parent Trap?
2: Like I said, your questions are not great.
1: What?
2: Yeah,
1: like,
2: this is.
0: Dennis,
2: I saw it, but
0: Dennis Quaid.
2: Oh, okay.
0: Played
2: yeah,
0: the dad.
2: That makes sense.
0: I found this out. Fun fact: Disney. We knew they did the original Parent Trap, 1961.
2: Yeah.
0: They also did a Parent Trap 2 in 1986, where they brought back the original girl too.
2: So this is a reboot of a reboot
0: of
2: a sequel.
0: Yes.
2: Yeah. Okay.
0: All right. So 0 points across the board.
1: Okay.
0: Question number two: a recent study by the Wall Street Journal revealed that 49% of Americans under 30 are living with their parents. This is a sharp increase from 37% in 2019, obviously driven by high housing costs, record high rents, soaring inflation, all the things, wonderful world that we live in.
2: Right.
0: Playing by the Price is Right rules, meaning the closest without going over, what is the best estimated population of the United States? Audrey, are you okay? You're,
2: man,
0: I laughing like Chucky from Rugrats.
2: I have,
0: take a guess. How many people live in the United States?
2: 150 million people.
0: 150 million is Jordan's guess.
2: That's so wrong.
0: Audrey, make just come up with a number.
1: 152 million people.
2: I hate you.
0: Audrey wins.
2: Yeah, I know she does.
0: It is 342.6 million people.
1: Okay.
0: California alone has 39.4 million people.
2: Huh. Okay.
0: Right.
2: Cool.
0: So 1 point by default to Audrey.
2: How do you feel about these questions?
0: Final question. This one is so easy.
1: Okay.
2: And we'll see.
0: Taylor Swift and Travis Kelce officially tied the knot. I don't know if you guys heard about this. New York City, Madison Square Garden, July 3rd. Several New Yorkers took advantage of the situation, even going so far as to collect trash outside the venue, put it in decorative plastic cubes, sold them online. They sold out immediately. Swifties don't play. How old is Taylor Swift?
1: Audrey.
2: Jordan.
0: Ooh, you go, Audrey.
2: I'm gonna give it to Audrey.
0: Go,
2: yeah, go,
1: I don't know. I actually don't know. 33.
0: Do you think she's younger than me and Jordan?
1: Yeah.
0: That's so hurtful.
1: Well.
0: Jordan?
2: 37.
0: No, she is 36. 1989, guys.
2: Do you think we care?
0: Really?
2: Do you think
1: we
2: care?
1: Jordan is 35 years old. She's 1 year older than him.
0: She's 36. You called her 33.
1: Yeah.
0: Never mind.
1: But you were like, oh, I can't believe that you would.
0: All right.
2: I think the only one that lost was Eric in this one.
0: Dennis Quaid played the dad in Parent Trap. There's 342.6 million people in the United States, and Taylor Swift is 36
2: you did
0: years
2: win.
0: Old.
2: You did
0: won,
2: win.
0: But like barely. It's The Test, all brought to you by Chick-fil-A.
3: Hey, everybody. John Young here from KU.
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0: Here's a fun little misconnection story. This woman was on a plane, Frontier flight, out of Cleveland Airport, and I guess a maintenance worker for the airline came on board. She thought he was cute. He smiled at her. She's like, I didn't say anything. He seemed busy. So she turned to Reddit and then the airport itself for help. Here's a little bit of that news story.
1: I thought it was going to be like every other Reddit post I've ever made and have like 5 likes.
2: But it worked like a charm, going viral, with the airport contacting her and doing what airports do best, making the connection.
0: So they reached out to the maintenance guy. He met her when she got back to the Cleveland airport with flowers in hand.
3: There are so many things. It must have been a slow day at the Cleveland airport. Like, what? How did you all find this Reddit thread?
0: Yeah.
3: I didn't even think we were taking misconnections seriously.
0: I mean, Reddit doesn't play, man. And there's like, it's very localized now. So like,
3: sure,
0: people
3: yeah.
0: are checking the Cleveland area Reddit.
3: Right, but, right.
0: Yeah, they, I guess they have a date set up. I think.
3: Oh, this is like ongoing.
0: This is today.
3: This is live.
0: This.
3: Yeah, wow. This.
0: Yeah, we're going live to the scene to Cleveland. So I want to know, where's somewhere that you had a misconnection where it's like, maybe it didn't work out, but you, if you could have had the cards play in your favor, did okay. that ever happen to you? I know, Jordan, you're married, but for the purpose of the show, think back to your wild outside years.
3: I never had a wild outside year day of my life.
0: Mm-hmm. We'll talk about it next on XYZ.

0: A woman at a Cleveland airport saw a guy board her flight. He was a maintenance worker for the plane, came on board, did some work. She thought he was cute. He smiled back. Never got his name, never got his number, so she turned to Reddit. And then the Cleveland airport stepped in, too, and said, hey, we can figure out who this man is.
1: Wow.
0: Which, like, part of me is like, if my employer just threw me out there to the wolves because they wanted PR.
1: Right, exactly.
2: It's like, oh, bro.
1: This is a lot.
0: Check with me first. But, yeah, they connected, and I guess, like, they have a date set up. This was on ABC News earlier today. So,
3: sweet.
0: All of that said, have you ever had a misconnection moment where it's like, maybe you either threw up a misconnections post or you tried to find someone or you wish you would have ever?
1: Ooh, I'm not a big Reddit guy, or like, didn't this start on like Craigslist? Wasn't that where misconnections
0: kind of
1: originated?
0: Yeah, but like, you never saw someone cute back in the past and you're like, oh man, I should have got her number. Like maybe our destiny will bring us back together or something.
1: You jogged my memory. There was one time in college, me and this girl would look at each other from a lecture hall and like, you know, it, like trade looks, smile, blah, blah, blah, see each other out from time to time. We had like one class the following semester. And
0: did you ever
1: then
0: say hi to her or anything?
1: It was always very short, kind of, you know, situations.
0: Hi, I'm Foster. I mean, Jordan.
1: Never really panned out, but.
0: No.
1: Yeah.
0: Audrey?
1: Oh, well.
0: Am I the only one that's like had grandiose dreams of meeting someone in transit?
1: Yeah.
3: Well,
1: that's
3: I mean, I love a meet cute, but like, I feel like I'm just kind of, you know, I don't have a lot of misconnections.
0: Audrey said they walk up to me.
1: You hit every time, huh?
0: Listen, I go like...
1: She says, I connect.
0: Wow. Earlier today when we got into work, we were telling stories about like actual scary stalker situations that Jordan and I had years ago. And Audrey out loud goes, I've never had a stalker, and I think that's weird. I should have.
3: I'm serious.
0: What?
3: I should.
0: That's so egotistical that you're like,
3: I just mean,
0: I'm
3: like,
0: cute.
1: She's like, I'm a catch.
3: No.
0: Statistically, I should have
3: that's
0: a stalker.
3: Not what I mean. Okay, first of all, if you're thinking about stalking me, do not do it. Second of all, I mean, just like with the cast of characters that I have had.
0: That you've been counting.
1: Got you. Okay.
3: Like,
1: got
3: I don't
1: it.
3: Think that I think I should
0: Someone
3: have,
0: hearing
3: like,
0: this is Googling you right now.
3: Don't Google me. Leave me alone.
0: Okay. I've talked about it on the show before. There was a really cute girl I met at the airport for a date.
1: Oh, IBS.
0: Don't call her IBS.
1: She had IBS.
0: I flew to London
3: Everybody
0: to go on a date
3: IBS.
0: With her.
1: Yeah.
0: We went on a date, and then she ghosted me in London.
1: Right.
3: Yeah.
0: I had friends there, too. So that's one. Don't have to say
1: yikes. This is crazy.
0: But there was a girl I remember on my old bus route. I would take the bus to the train.
1: Okay.
0: And, like, just because we had very similar commute schedules, I kept seeing her.
1: Yeah.
0: And, like, I was getting to, like...
1: I'm going to do it.
0: Yeah. And then she just disappeared, and I never saw her again. And then... You know, just
1: switched buses.
0: Ended up moved. Yeah. So I wonder what she's up to. But
1: okay.
0: No, I mean, that was like, I don't know. I've always had this. So this is a very niche reference. Lance Bass, who I like NSYNC, he was in a movie called On the Line. Terrible movie, but it's about like seeing someone on the L in Chicago. And they like, it's like a misconnection story. And like that just struck such a chord with me as a kid.
1: You would have seen and loved this movie.
3: Or there's like Before Sunrise.
0: Yeah. I love the idea of like being like in a city and you're seeing someone on the same commute as you and like, oh, they're cute. There's no better feeling than when someone smiles back at you and you're like, oh, maybe there's a shot.
1: There's so many better feelings.
0: Yeah. Jordan?
1: When you get like an extra nugget in a McNuggets pack.
3: Yeah, real.
1: Like, you see what I'm saying?
0: Someone's jaded because they're married. XYZ.
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0: More About Nothing is coming up on XYZ with Eric Zachary. We're talking about the history of Crazy Frog.
1: Yes. I think this is going to be a top five More About Nothing because it's truly about
0: crazy. Crazy.
1: Yes.
2: I'm so excited.
0: Yeah. If you don't know what Crazy Frog is, that means that we're not in the same college course. But yeah, it was like the precursor to like Baby Shark without being so juvenile.
1: The biggest ringtone of all time.
0: Really?
1: Yes.
0: Okay. We'll learn about Crazy.

0: More about nothing on XYZ with Eric Zachary. It's all brought to you by Chick-fil-A. Fun facts, little deep dives on things you might not otherwise know.
1: Yep.
0: Today, Jordan wanted to bring to the show the very, very serious and dramatic ringtone of Crazy Frog.
1: Yeah, because
0: you know what this is.
2: What's going on?
0: Yeah, so the song, that's actually called Axel F. It's
1: yes.
0: from Beverly Hills Cop.
1: Correct.
0: This, I'll let you take it from here, Jordan. Yeah, they recreated it. It became very popular in
1: exactly.
0: the 2000s.
1: So yeah. we got to go to the beginning in 1997. A 17-year-old Swedish teen named Daniel Malmedal made a voice recording of him doing his friend's moped engine. Excuse me. That's the bing bada bong bong bong, that whole intro right there.
0: Got it.
1: And so all he did was put that out. But because it's 1997, it goes as viral as anything viral could in 97.
0: Emailing it to people.
1: Yeah,
0: like
1: yeah.
0: the only way.
1: So much so that he ends up on like the Swedish version of the Tonight Show.
0: Really?
1: And does it, right? So then it hits like huge fame. It ends up being in Formula One, racing commercials,
0: huh.
1: and then it's just dead in the water for about 6 years. Then in 2003, a random Swedish actor was like, oh, I'm getting into CGI, and he built a character around the audio.
0: That purple frog.
1: That,
0: purple
1: and so frog originally it was just called The Annoying Thing.
0: Got
1: right?
0: it.
1: That's
0: Accurate.
1: What it was. So the phone company Jamba, in America, you might know him as Jamster, if you were around
0: oh,
1: for the time,
0: okay.
1: right? They buy the rights to The Annoying Thing, and then they call it Crazy Frog, and have him doing very crazy things. Now, the guy, the Swedish actor, Erik Wernquist, was like, had I known they were going to do this, I wouldn't have signed off on it, because I don't believe it to be crazy, and I don't think that's a frog whatsoever.
0: Got it.
1: Right? So then, they get, they being Jamba, gets the rights to cover Axel F. from mm-hmm. Beverly Hills Cop. It blows up.
0: Yeah, yeah.
1: Biggest ringtone. Jamba ends up pulling out all these ads for TV, where at one point in about 2005, the Axel F theme song played over like, or just under 2,400 times a day.
0: Wow.
1: So because this was everywhere, it blew up in the UK. It actually beat out Coldplay's Speed of Sound for the number one song on the UK charts.
0: That's hilarious.
1: Do you know how mad Chris Martin must have been?
0: I really wish you understood ringtones.
1: Yes, yes.
0: Audrey, because like it was such a...
3: I had a phone.
0: Yeah, but like, not no. Did you ever pay 99 cents
1: right.
0: to play?
3: Yeah.
0: No, you didn't.
3: Yes, I did.
0: No, you didn't.
3: Yes,
0: Shut
3: I
0: up.
3: Did.
1: No, but so because like this was everywhere, lawsuits were like crazy because kids... probably like you, Audrey,
3: yeah.
1: were like trying to buy the ringtone,
0: mm-hmm.
1: but would end up buying subscriptions.
0: Oh.
1: And so like phone bills were skyrocketing in
0: sure.
1: the UK because kids just didn't know what they were doing. There was one lawsuit where Crazy Frog was sold as a screensaver and he was depicted with genitalia. Right? And kids
3: yes.
1: are just downloading
0: oh my
1: this.
0: God.
1: Somehow Jamba won.
0: I saw that.
1: Yeah.
0: I remember that picture.
1: You remember that picture? Crazy
0: Frog
1: with the little
0: me.
1: Dingley
0: yeah.
1: thing? Yeah.
0: Ding, da-da-dong, dong, dong.
1: Yeah, exactly.
0: Yeah.
1: They won that lawsuit.
0: Wow.
1: So overall, like in one summer, short amount of time, it was downloaded like 11 million times. It was to date the most successful ringtone, which essentially means nothing because ringtones aren't really a thing.
0: Yeah. Fun fact, Akon made most of his money in the 2000s because he was one of the first artists to see the value in ringtones. So
1: really?
0: He just kept writing songs that could just easily be clipped for a ringtone. And he made sure it was written into his contract separate from his label deal.
1: Sometimes I think Akon does the moves that Will.i.am thinks he's doing.
0: Got it. That's a deep cut. You either know you're done. It's XYZ with Eric Zachary. More about nothing. 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

0: You might have seen this pretty scary video of a elderly man, or I guess like 60, 70s,
1: 65,
0: getting just rammed by a bison, and
1: yes,
0: he got launched into the air. They said 10 feet. He did like a full cartwheel. He's on the mend now after surgery.
1: Yeah, yeah.
0: But Jordan Moore specifically wants to talk about blaming people who put grandparents
1: in
0: those situations.
1: What is granddad doing in this situation? Where is the rest of the family?
0: Was this at Yellowstone?
1: This was at Yellowstone, okay. Yes. I don't understand how we got here. It's a very terrifying situation. I don't wish it on anybody. Mm-hmm. I'm glad that he is on the mend, like you were saying. But how did we get here? Where are the people who are like, don't have grandpa?
0: So you're not blaming him.
1: I'm not blaming him
0: you're
1: at
0: blaming
1: all.
0: The
1: you
0: family.
1: Know, like what led us to this?
0: I blame him. You know why? Because he has overalls on. I've never met an older man that met a man with overalls like an older man that's not mean or racist.
1: So you're thinking
0: you're
1: saying he is an
0: old
1: school man.
0: He probably deserved to get hit.
1: Oh, whoa!
0: I said probably.
1: I don't know that I need more facts before I co-sign.
0: X, Y, Z.

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0: Your tech tidbit on XYZ with their exact rates, all brought to you by Eggland's Best. I wanted to talk about these new smart glasses that don't have cameras or speakers in them, right? So we've all seen the Meta glasses that are taking over, and they're quickly becoming like the most annoying thing in the world.
1: Yeah.
0: I have a pair hand up, but like I will only wear them out like to an event, like Jordan's wedding, where I knew no one was really filming.
2: Sure.
0: They came in really handy, or like when I went skydiving or ziplining, like things like that, where it's like you can't really hold a camera.
2: Sure, yes.
0: But I do because of how other people are treating Meta glasses. I'm very wary about wearing them out, right?
2: Okay, yeah.
0: So this company, Even Realities, released these new smart glasses that really have a built-in like screen. So it's a heads-up display, so like other people can't see it. But like in the lens,
2: sure,
0: you can see like turn-by-turn directions. You can have a teleprompter for notes if you're giving a presentation.
2: You're like Iron Man in this situation.
0: Yeah, essentially. It's called a HUD display, heads-up display.
2: Okay.
0: But they don't have cameras, and their whole like they're really trying to bank on the market that like, hey, we're not trying to invade people's privacy, but we still want to give you that assistant,
2: that enhanced technology experience.
0: Yeah, yeah. I'm kind of interested in them.
2: Okay,
0: would you wear these, Jordan?
2: I want every opportunity to feel like Iron Man or Spider Man.
0: Okay.
2: So yes, and
0: I could see these coming in very handy if you're like riding a bike and you want to see like if like a text message came through or something, not divert your eyesight or
1: yeah.
2: Well, I don't want to text and drive, but if I needed directions, I would.
0: Jordan,
2: I'm just saying, like
0: first
2: that just sounds dangerous.
0: Driving if you're riding,
2: you're
0: a
2: driving
0: bike.
2: A bike. You're driving a bike. Okay. Can you get a DUI on a bike? Yes, that's texting and driving. Okay. Anyway, I you know if I needed directions, I feel like that would be helpful. I just wouldn't be on wheels while using this.
0: This
2: like
0: would
2: that.
0: Come in very handy while interviewing artists. If you need notes on an artist,
2: if you happen to also be outside, because why would you be wearing sunglasses?
0: Well, they're not sunglasses; they're glasses.
2: Oh,
0: so
2: okay,
0: you
2: gotcha,
0: can get
2: gotcha.
0: A you can get a sunglasses like clip on for it.
2: Sure,
0: but they're actual glasses. You can get them with a prescription. They're $599. They're the Even Reality smart glasses. 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They're meant to just be an assistant to you. 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
2: Renting prescription glasses sounds very deadly.
0: You can't rent the prescription. You can only rent the regular ones.
2: I only want to see part-time.
0: Yeah, it's XYZ with Eric Zachary, your tech tidbit. 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

0: even Spider-Man will try to slide into a DM of like a friend or a person that he wanted to talk to or hang out with, and doesn't get the response. That happens to me and Jordan all the time. We try.
1: Why'd you throw me in that? What is it? What?
0: You've been DMing Cardi B for a decade. Stop telling people I've been DMing
1: Cardi B.
0: Tom Holland, aka Spider-Man, apparently DM'd Erling Haaland.
1: Almost.
0: Soccer
2: You're
0: player.
2: So close.
0: I don't know how to say it.
3: Erling Haaland.
0: I don't watch the World Cup, but he was in the same place as him and was like, hey, like trying to get his attention. We should hang out, and just never got a response.
1: Never got a response solely because Haaland or Erling Haaland doesn't watch movies like that. So he was like, I have no idea.
0: He saw it. He just didn't know Tom Holland.
1: He was like, I don't know who this guy is. I think he's a random who's asking me to hang out.
0: Birio guy? Like, Zendaya's boyfriend or husband?
1: Has no clue.

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0: So earlier on Tech Tidbit, we were talking about this new, I don't want to call it a dumb phone, but it's a non-smartphone for children. It looks like an old landline.
1: Yes.
0: But it can connect to like a phone, or parents basically can allow it to have like very specific cell phone access.
1: Mm-hmm. It's a landline for children, essentially.
0: Yeah. And it's the idea of promoting communication and you know, without a kid having to have a screen in their hand and learning how to talk to people on the phone, which is a needed skill that I feel like a lot of people don't have. But then we were talking about the Crazy Frog ringtone, right?
1: Yeah.
0: And Jordan was doing the deep dive behind the and how it racked up like millions of dollars in revenue because kids kept buying this ringtone.
1: Yeah.
0: Have you ever racked up a bill when you were a child for your parents that they didn't know about?
1: Yes,
0: and
1: yes.
0: And then you had to have that discussion later.
1: Yes.
0: We'll talk about it next on XYZ.

0: Something I want to talk about.
1: Earlier on the show, we were talking about buying ringtones, which is a very old-fashioned sentence. I don't even think you can really customize your ringtones anymore. I'm sure there's a way, but you get what I'm
2: saying. Yeah.
1: Like back in the day, 2000s peak, spending 99 cents. If it was on sale, 79 cents for a little clip of a song that would then become your ringtone or the tone when you got a text message or something. And Audrey was like, no, I remember this. And I feel like you remember it a little bit, like maybe being able to assign those.
3: Uh-huh.
1: Did you ever text the code to buy the ringtone?
3: No.
1: Okay. So
2: you keep going, Eric.
1: Before, like, screens and, like, you could type in your credit card information and whatnot, when you would purchase stuff on cell phones, you would just text a code so that it would just get added to your phone.
3: How did you know?
1: How did you know the code to text?
3: Like, yeah.
1: You just knew.
2: It would tell you what to text for. So, like,
3: I guess
2: there would be.
3: What's it? Like, you would see it on the
1: internet? I guess not before screens. I should rephrase. Before, like, smartphones, like, before, like, there was internet on phones, right?
3: Oh, okay.
1: So, like, you could, like, see. They had very limited app stores back then, or you go online and buy them,
2: so
1: too.
2: So, there used to be commercials on TV. Like, let's say Survivor by Destiny's Child was playing on the commercial. They'd be like, text this code.
1: It'd be like star or
2: star pound
1: 6943.
2: Exactly. To get like a 99 cent charge on your phone bill so that you could then have Survivor as your
1: The problem was it made it very easy for kids to rack up phone bills for their parents.
2: Yes.
1: Right. Even more so than now. At least like now you can protect payments and purchases and stuff.
2: Before, like once they sent that text off, it was added to the bill.
1: And don't get me wrong, this is still happening. And we hear these horror stories all the time of these kids that are racking up like Roblox charges and stuff.
2: Right.
3: Yeah,
1: but I
3: want
1: to know when you were a kid, like let's say between the ages of like 5 and 15, did you ever do something that cost your parents a ton of money and they didn't know about it in the moment and they found out later?
2: Yes.
1: Uh-huh. Jordan?
2: I had a problem, I still kind of do to this day, where like I can remember long sequences of numbers.
3: Oh, yeah.
2: So every time I saw my mom's credit card, like I would just download that number sequence. Mm-hmm. And then I was buying GameCube games like a monster.
1: Okay.
2: And finally, one day, my mom was like, how come I have all these charges at GameStop and Amazon? And it was because I was like, I've been kind of going nuts just buying video games. And I mean, each game
1: is
2: like...
1: Did you know what you were doing? Or did it, like, the value of money not really compute to you?
2: I was just a bad

0: kid.
1: Oh, you were just stealing from your
0: parents. I was just stealing from my mom.
1: Got it.
0: And she was wildly upset, as she should have been. Mm-hmm. But I remember, like, not like she yelled at me. I wasn't all like, I might do it again. My dad walked up to me and was like, I dare you to look at my credit card and buy anything.
1: Okay.
0: And I was like, all right.
1: Fear of God.
0: Yeah, the fear of God. Joel. You fear Joel immediately. Yeah.
1: I remember coming back to these old, like, cell phone things. You didn't used to be able, minutes cost money, right? To talk on a phone for an extended period of time cost money.
0: Yeah.
1: And I remember, like, one of my first girlfriends in high school, like, she was like, we should, like, fall asleep on the phone together.
0: Ooh.
1: And I fell asleep on the phone and we woke up and it was, I saw, like, it had been connected for, like, 7 hours.
0: Wow.
1: And my parents, because my dad had a business plan, did not have that, like, oh, free calling after 9.
0: Right, right.
1: And that was a hefty charge.
0: That was, like, international prices.
1: It was probably, like, a $45 phone call.
0: Yeah.
1: My dad also had an online poker account. Not a problem. He just, like, logged in because I was curious about poker when I was, like, in, like, 10.
0: Yeah.
1: And I didn't realize there was a way to actually connect a credit card, and I definitely deposited some money to gamble with, which was that no longer there.
0: Okay, so we kind of did the same thing.
1: Yeah, a little bit.
0: You knew what was going on.
1: Audrey, did you ever steal from your parents?
2: No.
0: She's not incriminating herself.
1: You're just saying
0: that
1: because your mom listens to the show.
2: No.
0: Hi, Mrs. Daly.
2: I didn't. I had no access to any of their...
0: Like, really?
2: I was absolutely not allowed.
1: Oh, you're doing an analog. You were just taking the cash out the wallet. Got it.
2: No,
1: okay.
2: I didn't steal. Old school
1: theft.
2: My parents.
1: I like it. Nice.
2: I didn't steal.
1: It's XYZ with Eric Zachary.
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0: Have you ever been running to catch like a bus or a train or a flight and you just run out of gas halfway and you're like, I need to keep pushing my body, but you don't have the run in you anymore?
1: Sure, yeah, yes.
0: Because I saw that happen to a man yesterday running for the bus and he was still like a good 100 feet away.
2: Yeah. Okay.
0: And his default was a full skip to my loo.
1: Oh,
0: still trying to keep speed, but no composure.
2: Well, right. Maybe it was like he was trying to play it off as like, I'm not running for the bus. Because running for the bus is embarrassing.
1: Now, I would be on board with you up until the skipping.
2: Well,
1: because
2: he's
1: the
2: only thing worse. I'm just skipping.
0: Yeah. I heard the
1: oh, so, no. Yeah, it had a little melody to it.
0: Yeah, it was. it was all of that leading up to the bus driver shutting the door in his face. But what did you say? Okay, runs?
1: Yeah.
0: XYZ with Eric Zachary. Somebody.

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0: 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It's your XYZ ENT Entertainment Report, all brought to you by O'Reilly Auto Parts. Tom Holland DM'd, I'm going to let you say this, Audrey, someone, and that person didn't respond.
1: Okay, so Tom, wait, are you going to, okay.
0: I don't know how to say the name.
1: Okay, Tom Holland DM'd Erling Haaland.
2: Yes.
0: Erling Haaland.
2: No, you're making it harder than it is.
0: Erling Haaland.
1: Yes.
0: Okay.
1: Who is a Norwegian soccer player that yes. has been taking the internet by storm.
0: Got it. Yes.
2: World Cup.
1: Yes, Sports. World Cup.
3: And I tell you what, that is exactly the type of humbling experience that is important for actors.
4: Yeah.
3: I'll text him, I'll take him to dinner, not even a response. Not an excuse, not I'm busy tonight, I'm playing football, nada.
0: Okay, so he's hurt that he tried to use his spidey senses to get a hold of someone.
2: Well, the story broke without Tom really knowing. So it hit the internet, and Tom was like, I didn't think I was going to have to talk about this.
0: How do people know? Yeah.
2: I think Erling was
0: finally posted it.
2: He was like, I don't know who this guy is. I don't like watch movies or anything. So he just thought it was a random guy.
0: Oh, man.
2: And that's why he didn't say anything. But Tom does say that, like, they were at an event and he was in a box, like, across from him. And he was like, oh, I should, like, reach out. That'd
0: Got
2: be cool.
0: It.
1: Yeah, he was like, oh, we should hang out. I totally get because Erling Haaland is hilarious.
0: Have you ever DM'd a celebrity, Audrey?
1: Be
0: honest.
1: Okay, wait.
0: Yeah.
1: Okay, so one time.
2: Okay.
1: I did DM a band that I love, and I was like, play this song. They did not play the song.
0: Oh, like when you were at the show?
1: The next time they came to the city, they did play the song, and they've only played the song like 30 times, and they've been around for like 15 years.
2: So they saw your...
1: So I think I take credit for that.
2: Okay.
0: Who's the band? You? Mudslingers? Or...
1: The Front Bottoms.
0: The Front Bottoms? I could not have made a better word for us. I have...
2: Who?
0: Olivia Munn.
2: Okay.
1: Oh,
2: you were shooting shots.
0: Jordan used to frequently DM.
2: You
0: used to DM Cardi B.
2: I don't believe I've DM'd Cardi B once in my life. I will say I did DM Billie Eilish one time, but I was like, you should do a video with Chingy just so y'all can get fits off.
0: Mm-hmm.
2: Obviously, that didn't get a response.
1: Right.
0: Well, so we're in the same club as Tom Holland. Yeah. We're all like the same level of celebrity. They're just not responding to
2: us. It's like the celebrity version of like thinking someone's waving at you, wave back.
0: The person behind you.
2: Yeah, exactly.
0: Tom Holland not getting a response after he tried to slot into the DMs of the Norwegian Holland, Norwegian
2: Erling
0: soccer player.
2: Holland.
0: Erling. I don't
1: Erling
0: do sports,
1: Holland.
0: So. All right. It's XYZ with Eric Zachary, your XYZ ENT Entertainment Report, all brought to you by O'Reilly Auto Parts, your professional parts people.
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1: Yes.
0: And ringtones.
1: Yes.
0: Don't do that. She's doing the, because you always try to act like I'm older than my age. I get what it's like. I'm such an old 24 years old. And
1: but then
0: I'm
1: she gets to jump back into being young, call us old and be like, well, what was that like?
0: Yeah, exactly.
2: Well, I'm sorry. It is not my fault that I'm younger and also cool.
0: Okay. That plus Taco Bell, which has been causing Audrey diarrhea with
1: parasite. We do not know if it's Taco Bell.
2: Taco Bell's only done me wrong one time, and it
0: recently.
2: But it wasn't the parasite.
0: You don't know that.
1: You don't know.
2: Yes, I do.
0: I feel like it'd be very hard to know. Anyway, XYZ with Eric Zachary. 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

0: Here's a fun little misconnection story. This woman was on a plane, Frontier flight, out of Cleveland Airport, and I guess a maintenance worker for the airline came on board. She thought he was cute. He smiled at her. She's like, I didn't say anything. He seemed busy. So she turned to Reddit and then the airport itself for help. Here's a little bit of that news story.
1: I thought it was going to be like every other Reddit post I've ever made and have like 5 likes.
2: But it worked like a charm, going viral, with the airport contacting her and doing what airports do best, making the connection.
0: So they reached out to the maintenance guy. He met her when she got back to the Cleveland airport with flowers in hand.
3: There are so many things. It must have been a slow day at the Cleveland airport. Like, how did you all find this Reddit thread?
0: Yeah.
3: I didn't even think we were taking misconnections seriously.
0: I mean, Reddit doesn't play, man. And there's like, it's very localized now. So like,
3: sure,
0: people
3: yeah.
0: are checking the Cleveland area Reddit.
3: Right,
0: but,
3: right.
0: Yeah, they, I guess they have a date set up. I think.
3: Oh, this is like ongoing.
0: This is today.
3: This
0: I
3: is
0: saw
3: live.
0: This. Yeah, I saw
3: wow.
0: This. Yeah, we're going live to the scene to Cleveland. So I want to know, where's somewhere that you had a misconnection where it's like, maybe it didn't work out, but you, if you could have had the cards play in your favor, did okay. that ever happen to you? I know, Jordan, you're married, but for the purpose of the show, think back to your wild outside years.
3: I never had a wild outside year day of my life.
0: Mm-hmm. We'll talk about it next on XYZ.

0: A woman at a Cleveland airport saw a guy board her flight. He was a maintenance worker for the plane, came on board, did some work. She thought he was cute. He smiled back. Never got his name, never got his number. So she turned to Reddit, and then the Cleveland airport stepped in too and said, hey, we can figure out who this man is.
1: Wow.
0: Which, like, part of me is like, if my employer just threw me out there to the wolves because they wanted PR.
1: Right, exactly.
0: It's like, oh, bro.
1: This is a lot.
0: Check with me first. But, yeah, they connected, and I guess, like, they have a date set up. This was on ABC News earlier today. So,
2: sweet.
0: All of that said, have you ever had a misconnection moment where it's like, maybe you either threw up a misconnections post or you tried to find someone or you wish you would have ever?
1: Oh, I'm not a big Reddit guy, or like, didn't this start on like Craigslist? Wasn't that where misconnections
0: kind of
1: originated?
0: Yeah, but like, you never saw someone cute back in the past and you're like, oh man, I should have got her number. Like maybe our destiny will bring us back together or something.
1: You jogged my memory. There was one time in college, me and this girl would look at each other from a lecture hall and like, you know, and like trade looks, smile, blah, blah, blah, see each other out from time to time. We had like one class the following semester.
0: Did you ever say hi to her or anything?
1: It was always very short, kind of, you know, situations.
0: Hi, I'm Foster. I mean, Jordan.
1: Never. Yeah, right. Yeah. Never really panned out, but.
0: No.
1: Yeah.
0: Audrey?
1: Oh, well.
0: Am I the only one that's like had grandiose dreams of meeting someone in transit?
1: Yeah.
2: Well, I mean, I love a meet cute, but like, I've.

0: I feel like I'm just kind of, you know, I don't have a lot of missed connections.
1: Audrey said they walk
2: you,
1: up
2: you
1: to me.
2: You hit every time, huh?
1: Listen, I go
2: She says, I connect.
1: Well, earlier today when we got into work, we were telling stories about, like, actual scary stalker situations that Jordan and I had years ago. And Audrey out loud goes, I've never had a stalker, and I think that's weird. I should have.
0: I'm serious. Well, I should.
1: That's so egotistical that you're like,
0: I just mean,
1: I'm
0: like,
1: cute.
3: She's like, I'm a catch.
0: No.
1: Statistically, I should have
0: that's
1: a stalker.
0: Not what I mean. Okay, first of all, if you're thinking about stalking me, do not do it. Second of all, I mean, just like with the cast of characters that I have had.
1: That you've
0: in
1: encountered.
0: My
3: got you. Okay.
0: Like,
3: got
0: I don't
3: it.
0: Think that I think I should
1: Someone
0: have,
1: hearing
0: like,
1: this is Googling you right now.
0: Don't Google me. Don't Google me. Leave me alone.
1: Okay. I've talked about it on the show before. There sure. was a really cute girl I met at the airport for a date.
2: Oh, IBS.
1: Don't call her IBS.
2: She had IBS.
1: I flew to London
0: Everybody
1: to go on a date
0: IBS.
1: With her.
2: Yeah.
1: We went on a date, and then she goes to me in London.
2: Right.
0: Yeah.
1: I had friends there, too. So that's one. Don't have to say
0: yikes.
2: Yikes is crazy.
1: But there was a girl I remember on my old bus route. I would take the bus to the train.
2: Okay.
1: And, like, just because we had very similar commute schedules, I
2: sure.
1: kept seeing her.
2: Yeah.
1: And, like, I was getting to, like,
2: I'm going to do it.
1: Yeah. And then she just disappeared, and I never saw her again. And then... You know, just
2: switched buses.
1: Ended up moved. Yeah. So yeah. I wonder what she's up to. But.
2: Okay.
1: No, I mean, I was like, I don't know. I've always had this. So this is a very niche reference. Lance Bass, who I like on Sync, he was in a movie called On the Line. Terrible movie, but it's about like seeing someone on the L in Chicago and they like,
0: yeah.
1: it's like a misconnection story. And like that just struck such a chord with me as a
2: you
1: kid.
2: You would have seen and loved this movie.
0: Or there's like Before Sunrise.
1: Yeah. I love the idea of like being like in a city and you're seeing someone on the same commute as you and like, oh, they're cute. There's no better feeling than when someone smiles back at you and you're like, oh, maybe there's a shot.
2: There's so many better feelings.
1: Yeah. Jordan.
2: When you get like an extra nugget in a McNuggets.
0: Yeah, real.
2: Like,
1: wow.
2: You see what I'm saying?
1: Someone's jaded because they're married. XYZ.
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0: XYZ's The Test is coming up next. It's three pop culture questions, right? And they all have to do with things that we've recently talked about on the show. Jordan and Audrey are going head-to-head playing for you at home. You have to listen for the full question to complete, then say your name to buzz in. I didn't follow those rules last week. That's the only reason I lost when I was playing.
1: You just weren't good at the game.
0: So that's why.
2: You broke your own rules.
0: No. That's semantics. So The Test, three pop culture questions. You're playing at home. Jordan and Audrey are your proxies. Let's see if they can win for you. It's coming up next.

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0: We call it XYZ's The Test. It's all brought to you by Chick-fil-A. Cue the dramatic music.
1: I'm
0: Jordan,
1: scared.
0: You got to hit the music faster, dude.
2: Like, yeah, I'm not even doing it. Okay, come on, yeah, man. My bad, bro. That's so crazy of me.
0: Three pop culture questions. They all have to do with things that have been in the headlines, specifically stuff we've talked about on the show in the last few days. And I'm trying to make the questions easy because y'all just never score points.
2: You're bad at writing questions.
0: I'm excellent at writing questions. Okay. Here we go. All right. Jordan, are you ready?
2: Yes.
0: Audrey, are you ready?
1: Yeah.
0: Question number one. Disney is rumored to be in production on Parent Trap 2 with Lindsay Lohan, set to reprise her 1998 roles as twins Annie and Hallie. Mm-hmm. What famed actor played the father, Nick Parker?
1: Bro, I don't know.
0: It's a very famous actor.
2: Yeah.
0: You guys ever saw Parent Trap?
2: Like I said, your questions are not great.
1: What?
2: Yeah,
1: like,
2: this is.
0: Dennis,
2: I saw it, but
0: Dennis Quaid.
2: Oh, okay, yeah,
0: the dad.
2: That makes sense.
0: I found this out. Fun fact: Disney. We knew they did the original Parent Trap, 1961.
2: Yeah.
0: They also did a Parent Trap 2 in 1986, where they brought back the original girl too.
2: So this is a reboot of a reboot
0: of
2: a sequel.
0: Yes.
2: Yeah. Okay.
0: All right. So 0 points across the board.
1: Okay.
0: Question number two: A recent study by the Wall Street Journal revealed that 49% of Americans under 30 are living with their parents. This is a sharp increase from 37% in 2019, obviously driven by high housing costs, record high rents, soaring inflation, all the things, wonderful world that we live in.
2: Right.
0: Playing by the Price is Right rules, meaning the closest without going over, what is the best estimated population of the United States? Audrey, are you okay? You're laughing like Chucky from Rugrats. Take a guess. How many people live in the United States?
2: 150 million people.
0: 150 million is Jordan's guess.
2: That's so wrong.
0: Audrey, just come up with a number.
1: 152 million people.
2: I hate you.
0: Audrey wins.
2: Yeah, I know she does.
0: It is 342.6 million people.
1: Okay.
0: California alone has 39.4 million people.
2: Okay, cool.
0: So 1 point by default to Audrey.
2: Final, how do you feel about these questions?
0: Final question. This one is so easy.
1: Okay.
2: Yeah, we'll see.
0: Taylor Swift and Travis Kelce officially tied the knot. I don't know if you guys heard about this. New York City, Madison Square Garden, July 3rd. Several New Yorkers took advantage of the situation, even going so far as to collect trash outside the venue, put it in decorative plastic cubes, sold them online. They sold out immediately. Swifties don't play. How old is Taylor Swift?
1: Audrey.
2: Jordan. You go, Audrey.
0: I'm going to give it to Audrey.
2: Yeah, go, Audrey.
1: I don't know. I actually don't know. 33.
0: Really? Do you think she's younger than me and Jordan?
1: Yeah.
0: That's so hurtful.
1: Well.
0: Jordan?
2: 37.
0: No, she is 36. 1989, guys.
2: Do you think we care?
0: Really?
2: Do you think we care?
1: 35 years old. She's 1 year older than him.
0: She's 36. You called her 33.
1: Yeah.
0: Never mind.
1: But you were like, I can't believe that you would.
0: All right.
2: I think the only one that lost was Eric in this one.
0: Dennis Quaid played the dad in Parent Trap. There's 342.6 million people in the United States, and Taylor Swift is 36 years old.
2: You did win,
0: but like barely. It's The Test, all brought to you by Chick-fil-A.
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0: The parasite that is causing people to paint their bowls everywhere.
1: That's what you prefer?
0: You said that you wanted to talk about diarrhea on the air.
1: Okay.
0: So you've probably seen these news headlines. They're trying to trace the source of it. A lot of people are saying it's coming from lettuce or greens now.
2: Yes.
0: But apparently, some people are thinking it could be a Taco Bell.
2: Well, they've now set their sights on Taco Bell. Michigan alone has hit over 2,600 cases. There's high numbers in Ohio as well. But Cyclospora, if you want to be, you know, technical about it, is the parasite that is giving people explosive diarrhea. Mm-hmm. I think it is a cop out to go to Taco Bell. It's just the poop jokes, Taco Bell. Like, it's the easy connection here.
0: It's kind of like saying, like, I got melanoma and I'm going to blame the beach when, like, you just went outside and it's,
2: loosely, yes.
0: You get what I'm saying? Yeah, yes. Like, I don't know that it's a Taco Bell thing.
2: That's what I'm saying. Yeah. I don't think, like, because it's easy to make jokes about late night Taco Bell. Taco Bell is arguably one of the healthier fast food options.
1: Yeah. I mean, I love Taco Bell.
0: We know that.
1: So bad. Yeah,
2: yes.
0: You get breakfast Taco Bell.
1: So bad. I do get breakfast Taco Bell, and I'm not ashamed.
0: This is the only time I want to talk about this parasite. I just feel like people are just trying to be inclusive. Like, oh, I had it too. Like, it's that COVID thing where everyone's like, I had it in 2016.
2: I'll be straight up with you. I don't know if I would have it.
0: Right. I've never had that kind of a movement that I would be like, I need to go to my doctor and get tested.
2: Right. Well, you know, I just take some Pepto and thug it out. Like,
0: because we're real G's. XYZ.

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0: call?
1: Well, that's what the article kind of talks about is like, hey, we want to like kind of get rid of the developmental, I guess, setbacks.
0: Reliant on a screen.
1: Yeah, exactly.
0: Use your words.
1: Yes.
0: This message is brought to you by Eric Zachary on XYZ.

0: Audrey regularly tries to convince Jordan and I that although she's 10 years younger than us, that
1: she's in the know.
0: You're in the know of like what it was like to have access to technology in the 2000s.
2: I am.
0: And like anytime we'll be like, you never bought a ringtone. She's like, no, but I know what it is.
1: Right.
0: But then Jordan and I were just talking off the air and Jordan said, you know, we were talking about running up our parents' credit cards by accident when we were younger.
1: Yeah.
0: And you said you didn't understand the concept of a calling card
1: at first.
0: To which Audrey said, what's a calling card?
2: Yeah, I don't know what a calling card is. Sue me.
0: If you had a guess.
2: Well, is it like when you have to like buy minutes or like texts? And then
0: a certain amount, yeah.
1: Essentially, yeah. But I moved around a lot and I had a friend who was a foreign exchange student. Uh-huh. And when he would go back, we'd be like, oh, I still want to talk to this person. Mm-hmm. So I couldn't just call them on the phone. I had to get a card with minutes on it so that it would charge the international minutes like that.
2: So how does that work though?
0: Like, I don't know how to explain that more to you.
2: Is it like a credit card? Is it like a gift card?
1: It's essentially like a gift card. Like, it's like a charge card, basically. Or like you could buy prepaid ones. Like one would have like an hour's worth of calling on it. And then once the hour was up,
0: I mean, it still kind of exists. You can buy like eSIMs when you travel and
1: stuff.
2: Yeah.
0: So it's kind of like that.
2: Oh, okay.
0: You also used to have to pay per text message. So like I'm assuming, you're going to take a shot in the dark. You don't ever remember not having like unlimited phone, unlimited data, unlimited text.
2: No, I think that I always did, or I just wasn't texting like that.
0: Yeah.
2: I mean, not unlimited data. Like
0: data's
2: I remember
0: still
2: my
0: kind
2: data
0: of, yeah.
2: would like go yeah. out, but I never had to like count how many texts.
0: I mean, it used to be really bad at the beginning. You could get charged when people texted you.
1: Yeah. Uh-huh. Mm-hmm.
0: So like, if you had that friend that was just blowing up your phone, they're also costing you money.
1: Yeah.
2: Right.
1: Yeah.
0: And then cell phone carrier kind of switched it where it's like, we'll only charge for outgoing.
1: Yep. But,
2: yeah, sure.
0: Do you ever call collect?
2: I don't know what that is.
0: Are you serious?
2: What's that?
1: Hell yeah, Audrey.
0: That's when, like, you call someone or an institution. Like, it's still a thing. I think, like, someone from prison tries to call you.
1: I was
0: going to
1: say, if someone calls you from jail,
0: that's
1: you
0: really
1: have to...
0: it now. But, like, because there wasn't unlimited calling data for most people, like, you had to pay per minute. So if someone called collect, that means that you accept the charges.
1: Yeah.
0: On behalf of that person.
1: Mm. An automatic prompt would be like, hey, so-and-so is calling you. Would you like to accept the charges for this call?
0: Yeah.
1: And you would have to agree or disagree, which means the
0: call
1: would go
0: down. Do you ever call 411? Audrey.
1: You know what 411 is?
2: Well, no.
0: We'll talk about it tomorrow. It's XYZ with Eric Zachary. We'll see you tomorrow. Audrey, say bye.
2: Bye.
0: She's so innocent, so sweet. Jordan, say see ya.
1: I'll talk to you guys later.
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0: time to wake up bright-eyed and bushy-tailed and ready to do this thing. Bushy-tailed is weird, though. I don't need any bushy-tailed from the folks there in the orchestra pit. Wow.
1: See, and I'm a visual. You know
0: I know.
1: I'm like, oh, my.
0: Yeah. Want to clean that thing up before we get to the office on this Wednesday morning, the midpoint of the month of July. Cynthia Seitz, good morning to you, my friend. Happy Wednesday.
1: Good morning, mid-July. Yes. Happy Wednesday, indeed. Let's do it.
0: Let's do it. It's going to be a little toasty today, but again, toasty's relative. It's going to be 103 in Vacaville, Fairfield, and Sassoon City. That's definitely hot. But if you're in Antioch and Pittsburgh today, somehow you dodged the heat bullet a little bit because it's going to be about 10 degrees cooler there than it was yesterday. It's called microclimates. Mm. Wow. Mm-hmm. 85 degrees in places like Vallejo and Benicia Sin, so it's kind of a smattering of temps, if you will.
1: Right. You get some heat. You get mild. You get heat. You know, kind of Oprah, but not. That thing.
0: It's kind of like it's different salsa levels. I'm going with a cool right. salsa. Yeah, I'm going salsa fresco. Okay, I'm going to burn the roof of my mouth off one way or another. We can help. Cooling center info is located at KUIC.com under the community tab. So if you're getting hot in your neck of the woods, there are cooling centers available to you, and we've got them listed again at KUIC.com under the community tab. In the meantime, she's all about community. My friend Cynthia with hometown traffic updates, the early morning going. What's going on out there?
1: Not a whole lot going, which is good. I mean, just take it easy. Ease into this Wednesday with nice traffic flow between West Sacramento and Vacaville, westbound 80. I don't see any problems from the causeway to the Nut Tree. There is that stop and go in Vallejo. It's westbound 37 between the Mare Island Bridge and the lane merge, and then slow as you make your way towards Skaggs Island. Pittsburgh westbound 4 has got some slowing. That's between Railroad and Bailey. I'm Cynthia Seitz, and that's your hometown traffic update.
0: Thank you, Cynthia, and congratulations are in order, I believe, for the American League, who won the All-Star game yesterday 4-0, taking on the National League, of course, and limiting them to, I don't know, 3 hits. Nobody made it to second base. Don't go there, Tom. I'm talking about the game from last night anyway. I know our A's catcher was, I think, one of the runs that scored, so thank you, Shane Langeliers. Nice work. Here's nice work, band. Give me the nice work music, if you would, please. Something we can groove to. Thank you. That'll work as we talk about our upcoming concert getaway. Yeah, the Choose Your Concert getaway. It rolls on today, which means you get to choose what concert you want to see in the U.S. of A. And we send you there to the show with a friend. We take care of the hotel. We take care of the airfare. You got to take care of the words that win. There's 3 of them today. One at 8:10, one at 12:10, and another at 5:10. 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Details on the Choose Your Concert getaway on the homepage of KUIC.com. 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

0: There's Sabrina Carpenter's Man Child on 95.3 KUIC. John and Cynthia with you. It is 5:46 in the morning on what's going to be a mostly sunny and hot day. The difference is it's not going to be hot in all the places it was yesterday. Yeah, if you're in Antioch and Pittsburgh today, the good news, you're going to be about 10 degrees cooler than you were yesterday. But if you're in Vacaville, Fairfield, Dixon, Davis, the waterfront there in Sassoon City, temps will be above 100 degrees. So just keep that in mind. Keep that in mind for you, your neighbors, elderly folks in your community, your pets, your plants. Everybody needs a little more H2O, a little more care today as we navigate what is going to feel like a July day. In the meantime, the band is striking up the traffic theme, which means it's time to check in with Cynthia. We'll get the latest hometown traffic updates out to you. What's going on, Sin?
1: Hey, Fairfield to Vallejo, westbound 80. That traffic's starting to heavy up, but there are no issues between the Scales and the Carquinez Bridge approach. It's stop and go in Vallejo, westbound 37, Mare Island Bridge to the lane merge, and then slowing towards Sears Point. And Pittsburgh, westbound 4, has some slow traffic from about Leverage now, off and on till you get all the way over to Willow Pass in Concord. 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I'm Cynthia Seitz, and that's your hometown traffic update.
0: Thank you, Cynthia. 5:47 in the morning, the American Red Cross facing an emergency blood shortage, and they need donors to step up in the month of July to try to get things right. Yeah, we need to get the blood supply in our communities up to par because a lot of folks count on that blood, especially type O. Well, here's the deal. The American Red Cross is incentivizing you to keep your blood donation schedule. 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Up to $15 worth of movie ticket there, so you can go see one of your favorite shows on the American Red Cross. Pretty cool deal. 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I think you can also download their app to your smartphone from there so you can find out where the closest donation site is to you, the dates and times and all that stuff. 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

0: from the Barbie movie soundtrack, Dua Lipa's Dance the Night, 95.3 KUIC. John and Cynthia with you. If you're going to dance today, I don't know, spritz a little bit, right? Sin, you know, those little water bottle sprayers. Hit yourself with a couple of those things before you pirouette, because it's warm, even inside. People, it's just a little, it's going to be toasty today. I don't know how else to describe it. But be careful with your dancing, especially outdoors. I'm just going to say. I don't know how many folks are doing that.
1: I always think you have different motives. I think you said spritz before you dance. I thought, I truly thought you were going to say something to the effect of, if you spritz before you pirouette, it'll look like you're really working hard. You're really getting down.
0: Yeah.
1: And people will be like, oh my gosh, she's flash dance. Look at that. She's wet and she's just really getting. That's not what you were saying at all.
0: Not at all.
1: I'm sorry. I go left every time you. Don't go left. Stay on the straight and narrow. Stay on the path.
0: It's amazing our friendships endured when we diverged in a different direction. I always think our brains are connected pretty tightly. Sometimes there's some shortages in the wiring. That's okay.
1: Cynthia takes exits. I do. I take detours, and I shouldn't.
0: Right.
1: Stay the course, Sam. Hey, look, if you're Vacaville to Fairfield, you can stay the course fairly easily westbound 80 because there's no distractions, no issues. You're rolling along fine from 505 to the Cordelia Gym. Vallejo does have that stop-and-go traffic, Wilson Avenue to the lane merge now. And Antioch westbound Highway 4, you're going to slow down just after Summersville Road and go slow, then you pick up. Then you go slow and you pick up a little bit all the way to Willow Pass in Concord. I'm Cynthia Seats. I'll try to unweird myself before the next report. That's your hometown traffic update.
0: Don't you dare. Don't you dare unweird. That's part of the best thing about you. One of the best things, anyway. 6:05 in the morning, one of the best things about the Pear Fair. Well, there's a bunch of things about the Pear Fair that are pretty cool. If you love pears, we're going to talk about that coming up at 6:30. I just like saying Pear Fair. If you're going to have a fair, make it fun to say. Anyway, you know what's also fun to say? 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

0: you like to see Shakira live? Yeah, you got a few dates left, I think, in Atlantic City Boardwalk on July 25th. The reality is you get to choose what concert you want to see anywhere in the U.S. of A. through 2026 with our Choose Your Concert Getaway. We'll talk about that after we talk weather and traffic. It is going to be sunny and hot today. We've gone over that a couple of times. Just be ready for it. 103, the high expected in Vacaville, Fairfield, and Sassoon City. We're under a heat advisory in those cities, by the way. 90 in Antioch and Pittsburgh, mid-80s in Vallejo and Benicia. As we take a look at the roadways, hopefully not as toasty out there. Cynthia Seitz, good morning to you.
1: No, it's not toasty at all. We do have that stop and go in Vallejo, westbound 37 Wilson Avenue to the lane merge. If you're traveling from Fairfield to Benicia, southbound 680, that looks good. No problems from the Cordelia Junction all the way to the Benicia Bridge approach. We have that slow traffic in Antioch, westbound Highway 4, putting on the brakes right at about Summersville Road. You're off and on them all the way over to Willow Pass in Concord. I'm Cynthia Seitz, and that's your hometown traffic update.
0: Thank you, friends. 6:19 in the morning. 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

0: is Rema and Selena Gomez together in Calm Down, 95.3 KUIC. 6:30 in the morning, John Young here trying to remain calm. Cynthia Seitz, who calms everybody down to some degree, she's coming back at 6:45 to check the roadways. We've talked about this, well, incredibly warm weather. It is July 15th. It's okay that it's above 100 degrees. It will be about that, 100, 103 in Vacaville, Fairfield, Dixon, and Davis today, around 90 in Antioch and Pittsburgh, and 85 degrees expected in Vallejo and Benicia. What will it be out there in Cortland, out there near Isleton and Rio Vista? Yeah, it'll probably be around 100 degrees today. Is that good pear-growing weather? I'm not sure, but Cortland is literally one of the pear capitals of the world, and the Pear Fair is coming to Cortland. Yeah, if you haven't been out there to Cortland, it's beautiful. You go through Ride, and you go through, again, Isleton and Rio Vista and whatnot out there on the 160. Celebrating the Sacramento River Delta's famous Bartlett Pear Harvest takes place on Sunday, July 26th. I think that's a week from this coming Sunday. It's always the last Sunday in July. Thank you, band. I appreciate that. But you've got to check out everything that is the Pear Fair, starting with the fact that it's fun to say the word Pear Fair. If you're going to have a fair of some kind, you know, you've got the asparagus fair down there in the Stockton area. It's harder to say. Pear Fair just rolls right off the tongue. The largest continuously running agricultural fair of its kind in Northern California. Did you know that? Did you know that pear pie is amazing? Pear pudding, pear burritos. They're doing everything when it comes to pears there. It's held every year last Sunday of July in the historic town of Cortland. We hope you'll be a part of it. The beloved community event's been bringing families together for generations. And as a nonprofit organization that puts the Pear Fair together, the Pear Fair provides educational scholarships that help support the surrounding Delta communities. Right? Pretty cool stuff. The Pear Fair, 52nd annual. It's been going on since the mid-70s, people. Check it out, Sunday, July 26th in Cortland. We put the details up on our X, Facebook, and Instagram pages. But you can go straight to the fun-to-use website, pearfair.com. 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

Hadaway's What is Love on 95.3 KUIC. Maybe the perfect song to add to your 10 and 2 stretch list of tunes you want to hear. 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

0: 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They're going to be out the Shoreline Amphitheater on the 8th of October. 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

0: sucker for you. 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Welcome to this hot Wednesday. We've got temps above 100 degrees again in Vacaville, Fairfield, Sassoon City, Dixon and Davis, the same thing. But we're cooling off in East Contra Costa County today. And I say cool with a bit of a smirk because 90 degrees, normally not cool, but it was 98 yesterday, so bring it on. 85 degrees expected out there on the campus at Touro University on Mare Island. If you're headed to Benicia, same thing. We'll be in the mid-80s there. 74 degrees, Cynthia Seats, in San Francisco today. Wow.
1: Yeah. That's pretty.
0: Yeah.
1: That's pretty. It's cold to me, but it's pretty.
0: Beautiful views of the bay. Just gorgeous stuff. Yeah. If you're headed in that direction, my friend Cynthia Seats, who does like it a little warmer than 74, can tell you how it looks out there for you. What's going on, friend?
1: Yeah. Well, let's start in West Sacramento as we make our way westbound to 80, where we've got slow traffic now between Highway 50 and the Causeway, John. But following that, you do okay on westbound 80 with no major problems through Davis, Dixon, and into Vacaville. There's plenty of stop and go in Vallejo, westbound 37 Wilson Avenue to the lane merge. Also slowing again between Skaggs Island, nearly to Highway 121 at the Raceway. Napa's got some slow traffic, westbound 12 Jamison Canyon from the Chardonnay Golf Club to Highway 29. And in Contra Costa County, Pittsburgh traffic, that's jamming up right now between Railroad and Willow Pass in Concord. I'm Cynthia Seats, and that's your hometown traffic update.
0: Thank you, Cynthia. We're 25 minutes away from diving into the Wednesday box of trivia. We're going to give somebody a chance to win tickets to see Mumford & Sons. I believe it's their Prize Fighter Tour, the name of the tour band. Somebody Google that for me. Yeah, anyhow, they'll be at the Shoreline Amphitheater on the 8th of October. You could be there, too, if you can get through whatever question we pull from the box. That's coming up 7:30 in the morning. But right now, it's happening on your website. I mean, our website that's also your website. The community website, KUIC.com. I'm talking about Bay Area perks. 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

0: nice note from loyal listener Ken. His band On the Fritz, we've talked about them before. They're going to be performing this Saturday night, I believe, out there at Hoobie's Farm on County Road 95 in Davis. Yeah, it's actually a working farm. You got to get invited to play there, and On the Fritz did. They'll be playing Saturday evening from 6 to 8:30 p.m. We'll have some food trucks out there, all kinds of family fun, rock and roll fun with On the Fritz. We'll put that information on our X Facebook and Instagram pages for you to enjoy. 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In the meantime, as far as your weather goes today, we've talked about it. It's going to be toasty. 103 the high expected today in Vacaville, Fairfield, and Sassoon City. 104 in Woodland and West Sacramento. 90 in Pittsburgh and Antioch, so a little reprieve in East Contra Costa County. 85 degrees in Vallejo and Benicia. We do have some cooling center information posted under the Community tab at KUIC.com. So if you need that info, check it out. In the meantime, we know you need traffic info. It's 7:17 in the morning. Let's give it to you. Band, thank you. There's a traffic theme in A minor for Cynthia Seats. Good morning, Sin.
1: Good morning, John. Again, we have that slow traffic, West Sac, westbound 80 from Highway 50 to the Causeway. Seeing a little bit of heavy traffic now between Sassoon and Fairfield, westbound 12 Rio Vista. It's not bad, but it is heavy from Emperor till you get over to about Pennsylvania Avenue. Vallejo traffic continues to be stop and go, westbound 37 Wilson Ave to the lane merge, and then slow from Skaggs Island to Highway 121. And Napa westbound 12 Jameson Canyon, that's slowing between the Chardonnay Golf Club and Highway 29. Plenty of stop and go in Pittsburgh. Westbound 4 right at about Railroad. It continues till you get almost to Port Chicago on the Concord side. I'm Cynthia Seats, and that's your hometown traffic update.
0: Thank you, Cynthia. 7:18 in the morning. It can be a real stretch for some families without school in session. 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We got all the information there for you under announcements. But where else? 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

0: She'll be in Northern California in August. Sarah McLachlan on her Better Broken tour. There's the title track, Better Broken, on Hometown Mornings. 95.3 KUIC, 7:32 in the morning. John Young here. Cynthia coming back around 6:45 to check. That's not a 6. That's a 7, Ben. Got to keep the clock in front of me. Thank you. 7:45 is when she returns with Hometown Traffic Updates right now. We're turning this into the winner's circle.
1: Box of trivia game,
0: where I will select a question and read it to all of you. Ah, yes, and you respond via the email address, jyoung@kuic.com. First person in with the correct answer wins the Mumford & Sons tickets. Mumford & Sons will be at Shoreline Amphitheater October 8th. 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See what I can find here in the box of trivia. Typically, it's trivia I would find, and that's precisely why we call it the box of trivia. Here's the question. New York City. Yes, a little shout out to my sons, Jake and Brett. Getting along there in New York City. Neither of them are there right this second, but they are there frequently since they live there. Anyhow, New York City has over 2 million of these every day. What does New York City have over 2 million of? Close to 3 million, actually, of these every day. What are they? Are they A, bus passengers? Are they B, subway riders? Or C, hungry pigeons? Distinguished between a not hungry pigeon. Aren't they always hungry? Hungry and doing their business. The streets of New York City. Yep. Bus passengers, subway riders, or hungry pigeons. New York City has over 2 million of these every day. Every day. Wow. Tell me what you think. A, B, or C. jyoung@kuic.com.
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0: Thank you, Jake from State Farm.
1: Box of trivia.
0: I like Jake from State Farm. He seems like a good dude, and I like his name. Yes, anyhow. Yes. We're back with the box of trivia. Here's the question the box provided us. New York City has over 2 million of these every day. Close to 3 million, really. Like 2.75 million of these every day. What are they? Are they A, bus passengers? B, subway riders? Or C, hungry pigeons? I'm not sure how we would quantify what a hungry pigeon is. I think a pigeon just existing is a hungry pigeon. Again, I'm not a, what do you call it, the bird experts? My mom's a birder. I gotta ask her what you call yourself. The actual answer, Mary got it right before anybody, and she's the only one who got it right. It is, in fact, bus riders. A lot of you fell for the trivia, fell for the trivia. We got him again, ha! You fell for the whole subway rider deal. I think the number is higher than 2.75 million a day. But bus passengers, yes, a lot of folks ride the bus in New York City. Thank you, Jose. Thank you, Craig. Thank you, Kare. Thank you, Nicholas. Thank you, one of the three Daves checking in. Did not check in fast enough. But Dave, you're going to win someday. I just can feel it.
9: Anyway, it's Mary.
0: Hello, Mary.
9: You've won yourself two tickets to see Mumford & Sons at the Shoreline Amphitheater on October 8th. 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But Mary doesn't have to worry about that. She won them. 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

0: Alanis Morissette from her Jagged Little Pill record, Hand in My Pocket, 95.3 KUIC. Speaking of KUIC, we've got your chance to choose your concert. We've been talking about this a lot. It continues this week. Any show, anywhere in the U.S. of A you want to see, we're taking care of the tickets, the flights, and the hotel. And you get to bring somebody special with you. Let's hope they're special because you're traveling somewhere together. Again, you're listening for the words that win. First word is not far away, 8:10 in the morning. When you hear the word, you text it to 844-833-8221. That's a number you don't have to memorize. We've got it right there on the homepage of KUIC.com. That gets you in at least the running to choose your concert, the Choose Your Concert Getaway. All the details are right there on the homepage of KUIC.com. Check that out. In the meantime, check out hometown traffic updates. Cynthia's got them for us. What's going on, friend?
1: Traffic really backing up now in West Sacramento, westbound 80. You're going to be slow from Reed Avenue until you cross the causeway. In Fairfield, we've got some heavy traffic westbound 80 from about Waterman till you get down to Highway 12 East Rio Vista. And on Highway 12, traffic just a little bit sluggish, I would say, from Emperor off and on till you get over to Beck. Vallejo traffic westbound 37 remains stop and go. Wilson Avenue to the lane merge, and then it's slow out to Skaggs Island. And in Contra Costa County, there's quite a bit of stop and go westbound 4 that starts at Railroad, doesn't break free till you pass Willow Pass in Concord. But it looks like there's a crash in there right after Bailey Road. So I'll get details on that and have that for you in our next report. 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At Griner Heating, Air, and Electric, they take care of their

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0: Alex Warren's Ordinary on 95.3 KUIC. John and Cynthia with you. Happy hot Wednesday today. It is going to be toasty. 103 the high expected today in Vacaville, Fairfield, and Sassoon City's waterfront area. 90 in Antioch and Pittsburgh. 85 degrees in Vallejo and Benicia. Keep in mind, we're under a heat advisory. However, we have cooling center information for your hometowns. You can go to KUIC.com and click on the community tab to get that info. In the meantime, let's get the traffic info from one Cynthia Seats. She's got a look at the roadways. What's going on, friend?
1: Hey, in Vacaville, eastbound 80 at Peña Adobe, we're told there's some trees on fire over on the right shoulder. Fire crews are arriving there on the scene now. And Martinez, southbound 680 at Pacheco Boulevard, Arthur Road, a fire was reported with emergency crews closing that exit. So if you need to get off the highway, it's recommended that you use Marina to Shell coming off the Benicia Bridge. Meantime, that traffic is slowed back across the Benicia Bridge span. We still have the stop and go Vallejo, westbound 37 between the Mare Island Bridge and the Lane Merge, and American Canyon to Napa, westbound 12 Jamison Canyon has stop and go from Kirkland Ranch to Highway 29. I'm Cynthia Seats, and that's your hometown traffic update.
0: Thank you, Cynthia. Keep in mind, we're about 5 minutes away from the first word that wins in our Choose Your Concert getaway. But speaking of concerts, boy, I'm thrilled to have in studio with me today not only my friend Day Sparing, which means it must be Wednesday somewhere in the month. Day, good morning.
2: It is Musical Theater Wednesday.
0: Yeah, it is. We were calling it 3 minutes of theater. We're trying to come up with our, we're workshopping some ideas. But today, I don't know, it's going to be like five super cool people and then some. That's what we've got to give it a different name because we're talking about School of Rock. Set this up for me, Day. It is such a thrill to have the actual musicians and actors in studio with us this morning.
2: Yes, Missouri Street Theater is so excited to do our area premiere of School of Rock. Some youth companies have done it, but this is the first main stage in the area. And it's a show for all ages, but starring children. And I've got four incredibly talented young artists in the studio with us right now. And I'm just really excited for you to meet them.
0: Well, I can't wait. I mean, it's kind of a lineup here. We could start with a drummer. Why not?
2: Let's start with our drummer, Daniel.
0: Daniel, great to have you on board, Daniel. It was fun kind of doing a little workshopping before we, that's my new favorite word today, workshopping, talking about the show. And as a drummer, I'm a drummer myself. Oftentimes we are sort of pushed to the, not really pushed to the side, but are we really front and center? No, but without us, where's the beat, brother?
3: Yeah, right? Absolutely.
0: How does it feel to be the engine that drives this music? Because not only are you acting in it, you're actually live playing the drums. This is not some sort of miming thing. You're really playing the kit.
3: Yes. In the play, I set the tempo for many of the songs, like a 1, 2, 3, 4. So having the ability to try to stop and center myself and get into the tempo and get into the rhythm of it has been a challenge, but feeling the energy around me, it makes me feel secure and know that I'm going to do a good job with everyone around me here, with our bass player, with our keyboardist, with our guitarist. Like, without them, you know, I wouldn't have the confidence to be able to excel the way we are.
0: And I would love to think that they would say the same about having a great drummer, including the bass player, who might step up to the microphone. Introduce yourself.
4: Okay, hi, I'm Isla. I play bass.
0: Yeah, you do.
4: And I play Katie.
0: Yes, you play Katie in the show. And yes. I think, Isla, this is what I find so fascinating. And Day, as putting this show together, you can speak to this to some degree. You guys were not just musicians. You're actors as well. Yes. Does that change the way you play the songs as you, even though maybe the approach to the bass or the approach to the audience, does it mix it up for you, Isla, as a musician?
4: Yeah, it could definitely be difficult trying to multitask playing an instrument and also being in the moment and acting with your castmates. But I think with the rest of the band being in that moment together, it can also really help you and drive you to act, and you're all really together and playing all together. It's very fun.
0: Yeah, you guys spoke of that teamwork. Let's talk to our keyboard player. Please introduce yourself, my friend.
5: Hi, my name is Michael Martinez, and I play Lawrence, the keyboardist for the band.
0: Right. And are you sensing the same thing, this idea of camaraderie and teamwork helping you to sort of get out of just musician vibe and mode? Because you've got to act too. People have to believe who you are, and yet you have to do the great job on the keys at the same time.
5: Yes. Playing with these three has been a blast. I've loved seeing everyone learn and improve in their instruments as we go, and myself included, learning all the songs. I myself was taught by our music director, Casey Ellis, for most of my life with piano. So getting this role has been very fun for me.
0: Super cool. And we're big fans of Casey as well, right? If she's listening this morning. All right, we got to talk to the guitar player, right? Let's step up to the plate. Being a guitar player myself,
6: Hello.
0: Too. So I have to ask, okay, introduce yourself, and we know you play guitar, right? And the character.
6: My name is Luke Garcia. I play Zach Mooneyham in School of Rock.
0: You are the Zach Master. What type of guitar are you using, my friend? I'm a bit of a guitar geek. Talk to me.
6: I'm using an Ibanez Geo right now.
0: Okay.
6: But I'm going to see if I can get a better one from my friend. He has a Les Paul SG, so I'm going to see if I can get it from him. But
0: go Gibsons. How does it feel? As the guitar player, typically you've got a spotlight on you. That's just standard issue,
6: yeah.
0: Right? How does it feel to take that spotlight, not only shred it up on the guitar, but again, have people believing you're the character playing the guitar?
6: Yeah, it's really fun. Sometimes if I'm doing a real show, like, and I'm singing and playing, like, I'm usually dead faced, but it's been a challenge, like, trying to play and also staying in character and having it on my face and feeling it in the moment. And it's just a blast playing with everybody here. Like, when they're around me, like, it just feels so much more grounded than anything else.
0: Super cool. I just love the whole vibe I'm getting from all of you. And right now, because it's 8:10 in the morning, is anybody willing to shout out the word that wins? Or you want to just be in charge of it? The word that wins. We're doing this concert getaway contest, but they need the word. So it's, who wants to shout out the word? You want to all do it together on my count? Go.
7: Good.
0: The word is good. Text the word good to 844-833-8221. You could be choosing your concert along with the flyaway. Of course, we take care of the airfare and the hotel. The word is good, 844-833-8221. Day, let's switch gears back because there's a way for folks to see this show and maybe save a little money doing it.
2: Yeah, you know, we activated that KUIC code this morning. Jen, she's on her game. She always wants to get you the discount. So the KUIC code gets you $5 off. However, code DAY, D-A-E, I think it gets you $7 off to opening.
0: Seriously? 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
2: 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And come see these kids. 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
0: in the audience.
2: And they have become a band.
0: Absolutely. 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

0: band is the Cardigans. That's Love Fool on Hometown Mornings. 95.3 KUIC. I'm no fool. 819. I'll direct the band to give Cynthia Seats the theme she so richly deserves as we check in on her, find out what's happening on the roadways. Good morning, Sin.
1: Good morning, John. We still have lots of slow traffic in West Sac. That's westbound 80 from about Reed Avenue till you get across the causeway. Vacaville westbound 80 traffic moving fine from 505 all the way to the Cordelia Junction in Fairfield. Some stop and go left in Vallejo, westbound 37 between the Mare Island Bridge and the Lane Merge. Where there's lots of stop and go is American Canyon to Napa. That's Highway 12 Jamison Canyon from about Kirkland Ranch all the way over to Highway 29. I'm Cynthia Seats, and that's your hometown traffic update.
0: Thank you, Cynthia. It is 8:19 in the morning. 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

0: from her private dancer album, Tina Turner, 1984's What's Love Got to Do With It, 95.3 KUIC. What's Trivia Got to Do With It? Everything. Ladies and gentlemen, let's play the game What Do You Think? Yeah, the game of skill, chance, and mostly chance, brought to you by The Floor Store, your Bay Area flooring authority. I'll read you a trivia question. It's just that simple. You respond via the email address, jyoung@kuic.com. First person in with the right answer wins a $40 gift certificate to Pacific Ace Hardware on Merchant Street in Vacaville. That's how it should be. Easy, direct, fun. Bands jamming on clarinets. Yeah. It's just this side of annoying, but still kind of fun. All right, this is a fun question. It's animal-related. That's always great. According to recent statistics, about 30% of Indonesia's population owns this type of pet. What type of pet is it? That's a large percentage of Indonesia's population. 30%, nearly 30%, own this type of pet. What type of pet? What type of animal are we talking about owned by nearly 30% of Indonesia's population? jyoung@kuic.com is the email address. Good luck.
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0: All right, let's do this. We're continuing on with our What Do You Think question, brought to you by The Floor Store, your Bay Area flooring authority. A little quieter on the clarinets, please. In studio orchestra, thank you. Yes, you could learn a few things from the School of Rock actors and actresses who are in studio today. Yeah, because they're actors and musicians, something you all aspire to be but are not quite there. Anyhow, here's the question again. According to recent statistics, about 30% of Indonesia's population owns this type of pet. What type of pet is it? Man, we're getting guesses all across the... A lot of cat guesses. Interesting. We've got a kangaroo guess in there, monkey guesses, ferrets... More cats coming in. We got a couple of dog fish guesses. One person got this right. Annie, give it up for yourself. Birds. Yes, 30% of Indonesia's population has a bird as a pet. Yeah, I mean, again, do the deep dive there. Somebody Google why, but I just think that's kind of fascinating. Birds make great pets. That was a long time ago that we had a bird. We loved our bird. Didn't live beyond 10 years, but it was fun to have that bird in the midst with us. Anyway, congratulations in the midst with us. Annie, yes, you and the team over there. Yeah, we appreciate all of you, by the way, checking in from CDCR. You got yourself the $40 gift certificate to Pacific Ace Hardware on Merchant Street in Vacaville. 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

0: L Kings, X's and O's. Oh, 95.3 KUIC. Oh, it's time to check in with Cynthia, get the latest hometown traffic updates out to you on what's going to be a very toasty midpoint of the month of July. Sin, how does it look out there?
1: Well, just a little bit of heavy traffic between Sassoon and Fairfield westbound 12 Rio Vista. I'd say there's pockets where you slow down between Snow Drive and Beck Avenue. Stop and go traffic still a little bit left in Vallejo westbound 37 between the Mare Island Bridge and the Lane Merge. And then it slows as you make your way over towards Sears Point. And there's some stop and go left in Napa westbound 12 Jamison Canyon. I would say between, and everything I'm

0: We'll have some more cool giveaways, including more tickets to see Mumford & Sons at the Shoreline Amphitheater on the 8th of October. Your chance to win those comes up at 7:30 tomorrow morning when we dive into our Thursday box of trivia. 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

That's the Chainsmokers and Closer, 95.3 KUIC. John Young here on a very toasty Wednesday. Yeah, temps above 100 degrees again today. We've got cooling center information, by the way, under the community tab at KUIC.com to cool you off in your hometown. Here's No Doubt to kick the hour off, and underneath it all, KUIC.

0: the skies are sunny and the temps are going to be hot again today. 103 the high expected in Vacaville, Fairfield, and Sassoon City. Should get up to around 90 in Antioch and Pittsburgh. That's a little drop from yesterday. We'll take that. 85 degrees expected on Mare Island and Vallejo today.
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1: Madonna and Sabrina Carpenter together bring Your Love on 95.3 KUIC. The heat, it's back today. 103 the high expected in Vacaville, Fairfield, and Sassoon City. If you're out there in East Contra Costa County, cities like Antioch and Pittsburgh, you're getting a little break, a little reprieve with a 90 degree high there. 85 degrees expected today in Vallejo and Benicia. Stay cool. Remember, we've got the cooling center info right there on our website, KUIC.com. 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

0: I just might. There's Bruno Mars for you from today's Best Mix. Jerry Stewart in this mix for this hot Wednesday. We've got a high of 100 again today, and we've got increasing winds this afternoon with gusts as high as 23 miles per hour. Yowza. Very clear tonight, and the low is only going to be 66. Tomorrow, sunshiny with a high of 92, and then things are going to really start to cool down, get sort of normalized back into the 80s, Friday and Saturday. There we go. Coming up, I've got your Choose Your Concert information. I hope you'll stay with me. 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

Michael Jackson and Justin Bieber coming up for you on KUIC. Plus, in about 11 minutes, we're going to talk about some of the things that cashiers wish you would just stop doing.

0: Justin Biebs with KUIC. Thanks for joining me for your morning edition on this hot Wednesday. Goodness. Okay, so here's a bunch of things that cashiers wish you would just stop doing. First, stop complaining about prices to the cashier. They don't like that, and they're probably not going to be informed about how they can fix your dislike of pricing anyway. Stop snapping your fingers or waving money to get attention. Ooh, that is so rude. Okay, stop fabricating food allergies. A lot of people do this when they just actually don't like the ingredient. Did you know that? It's a horrible thing to do. Okay, if you don't know your order when you reach the front counter, that's not an okay thing. Stand back, let other people get served first. Okay, and finally, stop ordering while you're on the phone. That even upsets me when I'm in line. I'll tell you. Okay, Pink and Brian Adams coming up.
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0: Man I Need from Olivia Dean on today's Best Mix. That's 95.3 KUIC. All right, my friends, you got to load up on that SPF today. Make sure you've got several bottles of water near you. Yep, we've got a high between 100 and 103. If you can believe. Partly sunny, and we do have some winds going on later this afternoon. So tomorrow looks like temperatures are going to drop, but only to about 95. Mostly sunny and warm. Plenty of sunshine again on Friday with a high of 91. Lows overnight in the upper 50s and low 60s. So we're going to get to it with Rachel Platten and Mr. Mister next.
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1: So moving into a new house, not for the faint-hearted, let me tell you. No. First, I had an issue with my brand new TV. It's a Samsung TV, and it's got lines all through it. You know, like the LED is out. Oh my God. Here's the next thing. My ice maker has stopped working in the refrigerator. Get this. It's a Samsung refrigerator. 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Yeah.

0: Very poignant song from a young Miley Cyrus. That's called Younger You from KUIC. Hey, it's Jerry with you. Don't forget, tomorrow is Food Truck Thursday in Antioch, 5 p.m. to 9 p.m. I mean, it's brought to you by the Foodie Crew. So enjoy some great food, music, and family fun at the Antioch Community Center. 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Then you click on Happenings. All right, next, it's Green Day and Prince.
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0: There's Teddy Swims at 95.3 KUIC. All right, coming up shortly, we're going to play the Choose Your Concert Contest. All right, you'll get to hear the word that wins, and then you'll need to text us back to 844-833-8221. All right, let's first get to your hometown weather. Yowza. This is too much. We've got a high today between 100 and 103. Toasty conditions. Remember, danger of dehydration and heat stroke if you're outside for extended periods of time. Also, remember about your animals too. Put them inside next to a fan. All right, for tomorrow and Friday, we've got highs in the low and mid 90s. Plenty of sunshine. By Saturday, it's going to warm up again to a high of 95. Lows overnight dropping into the 50s. Okay, it's time to get your play on. All right, let's go. We've got your word that wins this hour is country. C-O-U-N-T-R-Y. Text me now. Good luck.
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I have a very romantic story to share with you. So there was a couple, Eric and Kristen. They got engaged in 2019. When Eric proposed to Kristen, he vowed that he would plant her 1,000 peonies, which is her favorite flower. Now, here we are years later. Thousands of peonies have bloomed and friendships have formed in their hometown, and a new community is blossoming from their love story. They also just formed what's called Adoration Peony Gardens. You can actually go find them yourself. They help others gift peonies to the people they care about.

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0: Risk it all. 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

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We're going to feature some Journey, Passenger, Olivia Rodrigo, Black Eyed Peas, and some Miley Cyrus for you this hour from 95.3 KUIC.

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0: The Fate of Ophelia by Taylor Swift from 95.3 KUIC. Hey, it's Jerry with you. Thank you for tuning in today. I got to tell you, it's a happy hump day. Yes, it is indeed. But it's pretty darn toasty out there, right? I know, partly sunny with a high of about 103 today. Now, remember, there's a danger of dehydration and heat stroke if you're going to be outside for extended periods of time. I always think about the firefighters and police and sheriff. They wear those heavy uniforms. Oh, my goodness, my heart goes out to you. Listen, Thursday and Friday we'll have highs in the low to mid-90s. Okay, plenty of sunshine. Lows dropping into the upper 50s and 60s. Coming up, Katy Perry and Journey.
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0: Younger You by Miley Cyrus on 95.3 KUIC. Hey, it's Jerry with you. I'm going to move out the way and make room for Jeff Dorian. He'll be here after 2 o'clock, of course. But today, very important day. Very important. It is National Hot Dog Day. Indeed. One of my favorite things. Oh, my gosh. Okay, so here is your wonderful quote. I'm more American than apple pie. I'm like apple pie with a hot dog in it. That's Stephen Colbert. I thought that was great. Okay, made you smile. I know it. Coming up, we've got Jimmy Cliff and Paula Abdul, and I'll meet you back here tomorrow.
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0: Stargazing, Miles Smith here on KUIC. Jeff Dorian back here on a Wednesday afternoon, and it is a scorcher. It's going to be a scorcher. It's already warm and hot. 103 for the expected high a little bit later this afternoon, but things are going to cool down just a bit for your Thursday, back to the mid-90s, and then upper 80s on Friday. We should be hovering right around 90 degrees over the weekend. Megan Trainor and Phil Collins coming up next.
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0: Elizabeth Taylor from Taylor Swift here on KUIC. Well, it's going to be a big creek walk. 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Andrews Park this Friday night in Vacaville, and everybody loves Time Bandits, so it's going to be a big show. 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

Alex Warren's Ordinary here on KUIC. Yeah, nothing ordinary about the weather forecast. Yeah, 100 and, they're saying 105 possibly for today. I'm not sure. I got to check a second source because that seems pretty warm. No, they're saying it's 99 right now. Yeah, I think it's going to hit like 100, 101 or 2 or so. But definitely triple digits today here in downtown Vacaville. It'll cool down a bit tomorrow, mid-90s expected, and then upper 80s for your Friday and around 90 over the weekend. California State Fair, of course, opening up Friday. That's going to be a whole lot of fun. Get details about all the things happening at the State Fair at our website.

0: 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We're going to check in with Lyle, see how the roads are looking. That's coming up next. 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
0: 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In Napa, don't miss Mickey Dolan, celebrating 60 years of the Monkees, this Sunday at the Uptown Theater. In Sacramento, the California State Fair is coming this Friday through August 2nd. 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And in Vallejo, get your tickets for the annual Steph Burns Summer Jam this Sunday at Vino Godfather Winery. 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
15: Good afternoon. Checking in on the roadways, I have reports of a fire northbound 680 out of Benicia just past Bayshore Road. Between Bayshore Road and Lake Herman Road, reports of a fire off to the right-hand side. Emergency crews are currently blocking the right-hand lane. Not really seeing an ETA for that lane to reopen. They are actively trying to get things completely under control with that fire. Northbound 680, some pretty heavy traffic. Starting towards the end of the Benicia Bridge, hanging with you until about Lake Herman Road. Southbound 680, a bit of looky-loo traffic. Going to see brake lights from before Lake Herman Road until Bayshore Road. Not seeing anything going on southbound 680. All the lanes are open. The fire is on the northbound side on the right-hand shoulder, but the smoke is causing a bit of extra slowing southbound 680 as you're going into Benicia. Checking in on eastbound 80, some of your typical commute traffic, just pockets of brake lights in Vallejo, a bit of slowing out of Vacaville and slow in Davis before the causeway. Your typical pockets of commute traffic eastbound 80, not currently seeing any accidents to report. Highway 12, a couple of stretches of slowing through Fairfield and Sassoon. Also stop and go at the Rio Vista Bridge. Your usual brake lights, Highway 12. No active accidents for the Wednesday drive. That's your KUIC hometown traffic. I'm Lyle Glass.

Somebody I'd like to see might be Mumford & Sons. We have a pair of tickets for the Mumford & Sons show at the Shoreline Amphitheater in October in Mountain View, October 8th. If you would like a pair of tickets, be a Drive at 5 winner. Call me right now, 707-448-KUIC. 707-448-KUIC is the number to call. So call now. Coming up, train, outfield. Oh, what's that number again? 707-448-KUIC. True Colors, right now, Cyndi Lauper.

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1: Good afternoon. Got a few stretches of slow traffic. I do want to start off checking in on northbound 680. Heavy traffic working your way out of Benicia this afternoon. Reports of an active fire on the right-hand shoulder, northbound 680, just past Bayshore Road, kind of right between Bayshore Road and Lake Herman Road this afternoon. Emergency crews have the right-hand lane shut down right now as they are trying to get things completely under control with that fire this afternoon. The left-hand lane should still be open based on the reports I'm looking at, but some pretty heavy traffic starting around the Benicia Bridge, carrying with you until about Lake Herman Road. Southbound 680, just some looky-loo traffic, but still going to be slow from before Lake Herman Road until Bayshore Road. Nothing active on the southbound 680 side. Everything is on the right-hand shoulder. Northbound 680, but still causing a bit of a spectacle.

0: and some extra brake lights southbound this afternoon. Otherwise, just your typical commute traffic. Eastbound 80, some slowing in Vallejo, a pocket of brake lights out of Vacaville, and slow traffic in Davis. Before the causeway, no active accidents to report. I am seeing reports of something going on westbound 80 as you're working your way out of Dixon. Right around Dixon Avenue, reports of a small brush fire in the center divide, actually westbound 80 in Dixon. I'm seeing a little stretch of brake lights in both directions between Dixon Avenue and Pitt School Road. Keeping an eye on that. Currently no ETA, or currently no reports, excuse me, of any lane closures. That is going to be completely in the center divide. Emergency crews on the shoulder. I'll keep an eye on that this afternoon. 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

All right. Listen, before we get to the song about Josie, which is coming up next, I want to give away a pair of tickets right now for the Mumford and Sons show. 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

0: not okay. That is Jelly Roll here on KUIC. I'm Jeff Dorian. Creek Walk, oh, it's going to be popping Friday. Time Bandits will be performing in Andrews Park. Always a lot of fun with Time Bandits, and that's in Vacaville this Friday night. Get details at KUIC.com. We're going to check with Lyle, see how the Wednesday afternoon ride is looking. Hopefully not too many overheated cars out there with the heat, so we'll check in with Lyle, see what's going on, and then throw on music from Magic and Ellie Goulding coming up next.
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0: Good afternoon. Eastbound 80, seeing a couple of stretches of brake lights. I do have reports of an accident since we last checked in. Eastbound 80 out of Vacaville at Leisure Town Road. Going to have a big rig and another vehicle involved in that accident that was briefly blocking all lanes that has narrowed down. Just going to be blocking two of the left-hand lanes this afternoon. They are trickling traffic around the right-hand side as best they can. A stretch of heavy traffic eastbound 80 from the 505 connector till just past Leisure Town Road. Freeing up as you continue into Dixon for the Wednesday drive. Drive. Westbound 80, last time we checked in, I had reports of a small fire in the center divide. Working your way through Dixon, it was between Pitt School Road and Dixon Avenue in the center divide there. I saw some brake lights in both directions last time we checked in. I am seeing reports that emergency crews are blocking the left-hand lane on the westbound 80 side just before Dixon Avenue, so some heavier traffic between Milk Farm Road and Dixon Avenue, westbound 80. Eastbound 80, you'll also see commute traffic in Vallejo and Davis. No additional accidents to report. Just some of your typical brake lights this afternoon. Highway 12, slow and go at the Rio Vista Bridge. Eastbound 4, sluggish traffic in Concord around the 242 connector. Northbound 680, still dealing with a fire on the shoulder just past Bayshore Road. Emergency crews are trying to get things cleared up this afternoon, but at the moment, the right-hand lane is still blocked just past Bayshore Road. Heavy traffic starting around the Benicia Bridge. Also going to be slow southbound 680. Some looky-loo traffic before Bayshore Road. That's your KUIC hometown traffic. I'm Lyle Glass.
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Million Dreams with Pink on KUIC. You got Rixton, Joe Jett of the Black Arts, and Seal all on the way. And hometown traffic updates for your ride home. Right now.

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0: Taylor Swift's Opalite here on KUIC with Jeff Dorian. Thank you for hanging out. We do got more music up ahead and got a hometown traffic update coming up. Joan Jett and Rixton on the way. And on this Friday, if you like the music of Linda Ronstadt, check out the Winter's Opera House for Ronstadt Revolution, a tribute to Linda Ronstadt this Friday at the Winter's Opera House. Get details at our website, KUIC.com. Well, it is going to be warm tonight, too. 63 for the low tonight. Yeah, very warm day today. Hitting like 103, I think. 102, 103. So triple digits for sure today. Now, tomorrow, it will cool down a bit. Mid-90s for the high. Sunny skies. Friday, we should be around. Actually, it looks like Friday, Saturday, and Sunday, we should be right around 90 degrees for a high. Rixton, Joan Jett on the way. We'll check in with Lyle, see what's going on out on the roads. Pretty busy out there, so stick around.
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0: today, and a couple of active fires causing extra traffic. Going to start off looking at Interstate 80 in Dixon. Westbound 80 just before Dixon Avenue. Reports of a fire in the center divide that has jumped to the right-hand shoulder. We already saw the left-hand lane blocked by emergency crews trying to get that center divide fire under control. I don't have any reports of a right-hand lane blocked. It seems that what's jumped to the right-hand shoulder is being taken care of from the shoulder at the moment. Westbound 80 still seeing some sluggish traffic starting about Kidwell Road, hanging with you until Dixon Avenue. The fire's in the center divide, so also seeing a chunk of heavy traffic eastbound 80 right around Dixon Avenue this afternoon, freeing up before Pitt School Road. No ETA for things to get reopened there. I am seeing that they are getting the fire under control, but obviously with it just jumping to the shoulder, they are still trying to get things taken care of this afternoon. I do also have reports of an accident eastbound 80 at Evacaville just past Leisure Town Road that was blocking two left-hand lanes. Everything got moved to the shoulder since we last checked in. All lanes now open. Still some sluggish traffic eastbound 80 between Mason Street and Midway Road. Northbound 680, the other fire reported this afternoon just past Bayshore Road, kind of between Bayshore Road and Lake Herman Road, right around Industrial this afternoon. The right-hand lane is currently blocked from Industrial to Lake Herman Road, so seeing some heavy traffic starting about the Benicia Bridge. The right-hand shoulder got an active fire to the side. They're trying to get things under control. Currently no ETA for that right-hand lane to reopen, so some heavy traffic through Benicia. Other freeways, your typical commute slowing, no other accidents or fires right now. That's your KUIC hometown traffic. I'm Lyle Glass.
1: We just told you some cool local places to shop. We beat all back to the music. Now, let's get back to today's best mix. Yeah. 95.3 KUIC.

It's Rixton on a Wednesday afternoon. I'm Jeff Dorian. Thank you for hanging out. A couple days away, just 2 days away from the California State Fair, and it's opening night Friday night. Babyface will be out there. A lot of great acts out there at the California State Fair, Cal Expo in Sacramento. The details at our website, KUIC.com. But opening day is Friday. I think it's going on through August 2nd. Here's Joan.

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1: Good afternoon. It is scorching hot, and we've got a couple active fires. Northbound 680, a fire reported on the right-hand side between Bayshore Road and Lake Herman Road. Starting right around Industrial, it looks like this afternoon. A fire to the right-hand shoulder. Emergency crews are on scene getting things under control. Right now, the right-hand lane is closed between Industrial and Lake Herman Road, so causing a chunk of heavier traffic to start right around the Benicia Bridge as we're continuing through the drive. No ETA for that right-hand lane to reopen. They are trying to get things under control with that fire. My recent report does say that forward progress has been stopped, but they are still getting things completely under control this afternoon. Westbound 80, reports of a fire in Dixon, right around Dixon Avenue, started in the center divide, moved to the right-hand shoulder. My reports are also indicating that they're getting things under control this afternoon. Still going to see some heavy traffic westbound 80 between Pedrick Road and Dixon Avenue. Eastbound 80, seeing sluggish traffic out of Vacaville into Dixon. Those brake lights between 505 and Dixon Avenue. Had a recent accident reported out of Vacaville, eastbound 80 at Leisure Town Road. That was blocking a couple of left-hand lanes. Everything got moved to the shoulder before we last checked in. Still seeing some heavy traffic out of Vacaville. That's now combining with the brake lights that we saw before Dixon Avenue. The fire's causing more traffic westbound 80, but it is in the center divide, so some looky-loo brake lights on the eastbound 80 side headed into Dixon this afternoon. Otherwise, a few stretches of commute traffic east or Interstate 80. No additional accidents to report this afternoon. Highway 12, some stop-and-go traffic around the Rio Vista Bridge. Some pretty heavy brake lights right now, but not currently seeing any accidents reported. Eastbound 4, also seeing some brake lights in Concord around the 242 connector. More of your typical afternoon slowing. 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That's your hometown traffic. 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

0: Shaboozy and a bar song here on KUIC, where we got the drive at 5 coming up at the top of the hour, but also the new word that wins at 5:10. 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
4: 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I'm Jeremiah Smith, the president and CEO of First Northern Bank. 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We care about its future. First Northern Bank is consistently working to make this a better place to live for generations to come. One way we help is by supporting nonprofit organizations that share our vision. Here's a short profile of just one of those organizations.
5: 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We will be expanding the parking lot and constructing a Challenger League accessible baseball field that can also be used for family fun. 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Thanks, and we'll see you at the park.
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0: Good afternoon. Got a couple of stretches of slow-moving traffic. I do have reports of a fire northbound 680. Working your way out of Benicia just past Bay Shore Road. Currently, the right-hand lane is going to be closed between Industrial and Lake Herman Road as they continue to get things under control with that fire. My reports are indicating that forward progress has stopped, but they are still trying to get things completely under control and cleared from that fire. Off to the right-hand shoulder, kind of in the field to the side this afternoon. Some heavy traffic northbound 680 starting at the Benicia Bridge. Should free up just before Lake Herman Road. Eastbound 80, seeing a few stretches of brake lights. Westbound 80, I had reports of a fire headed out of Dixon right around Dixon Avenue. My reports are indicating that that has started to clear up this afternoon. The brake lights are definitely easing. It started in the center divide. Saw some heavy traffic in both directions. My report showed that it jumped to the right-hand shoulder. I believe they're getting things under control on the side now. Westbound 80, still a stretch of traffic just before Dixon Avenue. Eastbound 80, currently slow in stretches from around Leisure Town Road until Pedrick Road as you work your way out of Vacaville into Dixon. Had an accident around Leisure Town Road that caused some pretty heavy delay out of Vacaville. That accident has cleared. The brake lights are kind of stretching into Dixon. We did see slowing eastbound 80 before Dixon Avenue with that fire in the center divide. Everything is easing up as we continue through the drive this afternoon, but some slow traffic still hanging around. Also seeing some brake lights eastbound 80 in Vallejo, Fairfield, and Davis. Just commute traffic for those other stretches of slowing. Highway 12 stop and go around the Rio Vista Bridge. Currently seeing some pretty heavy traffic in all directions around the bridge. I don't currently see reports of any accidents. May just be letting a boat by. I'll keep an eye on that this afternoon. That's your KUIC hometown traffic. I'm Lyle Glass.
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right, it is time for the drive at 5, and I got a good one for you. We're going to go back to 1977, the album Deceptive Bends. It's 10cc talking about the things we do for love.

Oh, and it's a long list. We can go over that list one of these days. 10cc, Things We Do for Love. 1977, the first album after the departure of Godley and Cream, right? So a big hit for 10cc, Deceptive Bends, the name of the album. Really cool artwork, too, on that album. All right, that is our Drive at 5 song.